0: the cake.
1: Happy birthday, Kiss 92.
0: That's
1: all the great
0: right.
1: songs in one place. 14 years old, man.
0: My goodness. We are celebrating in a big way tomorrow night from 7:30 p.m. at the Mondrian Hotel's Jungle Ballroom. Now, and because it's the Jungle Ballroom, can you imagine what our theme will be? Safari, jungle, animals, plants, come as anything. Just don't bring any plants, okay?
1: Not predictable at all.
0: No. So, your chance to win, to score invites, actually, for you and a friend to party and celebrate with us tomorrow night. We're going to be asking you a question in a couple of seconds, and all you need to do is WhatsApp in your answer with the keyword KISS92 birthday party, and we will pick you as the winner.
1: I was trying to find out who came up with the theme for the party this year, and I found out it was Shaista. Because before she joined us, she was our marketing executive here.
0: That's right, yeah.
1: And this was her idea, I heard.
0: Genius, though.
2: You get your info from where, actually?
3: From,
2: that's not true.
1: Here and there.
2: Oh.
0: A little bird.
2: Ah, I see. If it was my party to plan, the theme would be like, come as Glenn. You know, everyone would just, you know, come and Angel, you got the hair down.
0: That's a surefire way to suck up to Glenn, oh?
2: Kidding.
0: Okay. Can you imagine all these people in tank tops and shaded glasses and tight jeans?
1: Ah. Oh, my goodness. Okay, maybe when I'm celebrating my
0: 60th?
1: 40th year on radio.
0: Ooh.
1: Which is
0: soon, huh?
1: Not that soon, actually. Then we can have a Glenong-themed party.
2: Okay, sure.
1: How about that? But for now, it's jungle-themed. And we want you to be part of our birthday celebrations. Your last chance today, because no more, right? After
0: today.
1: Midnight.
0: After today,
1: right?
0: Yes, yeah.
1: So the question for today, for you to, be in the running, to score an invite, is what social media platforms can you find KISS 92 on?
0: Oh, so easy. All you have to do is WhatsApp that answer in to 8855-0920. But remember to include the words KISS 92 birthday party, and we'll see you tomorrow.
1: That's right. You can have a drinky winky with all of us. I think there'll be plenty of alcoholic and non-alcoholic drinks as well.
0: Clear your calendar tomorrow night, 7:30.
1: Okay, we want to see you there, all right? Okay, coming up in just a while, we have something to discuss.
0: Yes.
1: Shall we mention it now or later? I see the red card.
0: Okay.
1: Later.
0: We can mention now or later. Okay,
1: yeah,
0: sure.
1: It's coming up very soon. Okay. Meantime, here's 80s with Adrenaline on KISS 92.

0: Not 70s, but 80s. Adrenaline right here on Kiss 92. All the great songs in one place. So the question we asked you earlier on was, what social media platform or platforms can you find Kiss 92 on to score an invite to our birthday party tomorrow evening at the Mondrian? We'll be at the Jungle Ballroom.
1: That's right. And we'd like to say congratulations to Joyce. You and another friend will be joining us tomorrow night for our 14th birthday. Once again, it's at the Jungle Ballroom. Remember, pull out your leopard prints, your animal-themed things out of your wardrobe and come dressed up, okay? Because we want to see you there all dressed up to celebrate our birthday.
0: The theme should have just been Tarzan and Jane.
1: Ooh, everyone comes. Leaves everywhere.
0: As Tarzan and Jane.
1: Loincloths.
0: Okay, but we're looking forward to the party tomorrow. All right, if you've, if we give you a call and tell you you've scored an invite, well, let me just tell you, you're going to have a great time tomorrow evening.
1: Yeah, please be on time, yeah? We're going to start, kick the party off at
0: 6 p.m.
1: Oh, no. We're going to kick the party off at 7:30, but registration starts at 6:45. So
0: I'll be there earlier to warm up.
1: We know.
0: For everyone.
1: All right, so now we want to talk about something. We want to talk about this topic, what you can't believe other people actually spend money on. Lots of things, actually. Lots of things. What I don't get? Blind boxes.
0: Blind boxes.
1: Yeah, blind boxes. I'm sorry, the girls are looking at me going, oh.
0: But they're quite cheap, right? Blind boxes.
1: I don't know. Shaista?
2: Hater.
1: Yes.
0: You like blind boxes?
2: I mean, only one line, and they're called Peach Riots, but okay. Which are like quite cool. They're girls in a band, but they're okay. I think they range from maybe like $15 to $20+.
0: Okay.
1: See, the thing and is, then, I don't get. You're paying for something you don't even know what's inside.
2: Oh, so I actually buy them secondhand off Carousel because I want to know what's inside.
1: So that is not considered a blind box.
2: True, but it's from the blind box range.
1: Would you buy a blind box?
2: I have once, but I'm not a big fan.
1: Okay, all right, okay.
0: Shalini, Susan, do you also spend money on blind boxes because all of you are around the same age?
3: I used to. I think I've stopped.
1: Okay.
3: Also because I think the prices went up. Like 2 days ago, I went into one of the stores that sells blind boxes. I even saw one that sold for $35.
1: Is that a lot? I mean, I don't know how much a blind box starts at though.
3: When I started buying blind boxes, they were below $20.
1: Okay.
3: And like, if you buy a blind box for $16 or $18, that's expensive. You know?
1: Okay.
3: And now it's like at $30, $20+, and it's a blind box. So why am I paying so much to get something that I don't know what's inside?
1: That you don't even know what it is.
0: But I still feel that it's not too bad because, I mean, we're talking about like, okay, I mean, $15, $30, $50. What I can't believe people spend so much money on are watches.
1: Oh.
0: Some people can spend $500,000 on a watch.
1: But these are watch connoisseurs. They usually buy them and they keep them or do they wear them? A lot of them keep them, right?
0: I don't know, but I just feel like it's ridiculous spending that much money on a watch.
1: Yeah. No, I feel you. I think that some watches are worth spending money on, not $500,000, obviously, because they increase in value. But there are only very, very, very few brands of watches that increase in value. All the rest are considered costume jewelry almost. You know what I mean? They devalue, in fact.
0: Yeah. Or some people spend like maybe $50,000 on a watch.
1: Yeah.
0: And they have like 20
1: of them
0: watches. You know, I mean, there's so many of these brands that are really expensive.
1: Yeah,
0: right?
1: Yeah. Lots of them here in Singapore.
0: So yeah, I find that unbelievable.
1: Okay.
0: I mean, you can do so much more with that money, right?
1: This is true. All right, let us know what your thoughts are. What can't you believe people actually spend money on? We have $150 worth of dining vouchers from Dallas Restaurant and Bar for you to win, only if you drop us a voice note, 8855-0920.
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1: On Pioneer Road North towards the PIE after Nanyang Crescent, avoid lane 3, an accident. Also on the BKE towards the PIE, also another accident after the KJE. And if you're on the PIE heading towards Tuas, a broken down vehicle has been spotted after the KJE. And on the PIE towards Tuas again, but this time after the AYE, avoid lane 3 because of another accident. Wherever you are, stay safe.
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1: The 70T mixes two core concepts. Yeah, we want to build a car that's extremely sporty, but at the same time builds on a lot of functionality. It has extremely long wheelbase, 2,900mm, mixed with these very short overhangs that leads to extremely sexy proportions. You can feel these two worlds coming together, the sports world together with this functionality, almost SUV type of space inside. We don't only imagine the kind of person that will drive the car, we imagine what kind of person that future customer wants to aspire to be. We try to push boundaries in design to hopefully define what's next and build on what we believe is the future of car culture.
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3: On the SLE to as a CTE, an accident off the Woodlands Avenue 2, but avoid lanes 1 and 2. And on the BKE to as the PIE before the SLE, avoid lanes 1 and 2 as well because of another accident. Now, speaking of accidents, the same situation is on the TPE towards the PIE after Pasir Ris Drive 12. Avoid the rightmost lane. And on Pioneer Road North towards the PIE after Nanyang Crescent, another accident has been reported in lane 3. Stay safe out there.
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1: All right, let's take a look at the situation on the roads. On the SLE towards the CTE after Woodlands Avenue 2, because of an accident, please avoid lanes 1 and 2. Also, we have Melody that messaged in. An accident outside Temasek Poly looks like it's between an SUV or an MPV and a lorry. This looks like it's at a junction. So once again, this is outside Temasek Poly. If you're heading down that stretch, be extra careful. And on the SLE towards the CTE, again, this is Woodlands Avenue, and on the BKE towards the PIE before the SLE, avoid lanes 1 and 2. Another accident has been spotted. Wherever you are, stay safe.
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7: Good morning, I'm Joshua Vong, and these are your news headlines. COE prices have fallen across all vehicle categories in the latest bidding exercise. Cat A premiums for smaller cars and less powerful electric vehicles fell 0.8% to almost $131,900 after hitting a record high earlier this month. Cat B COEs for larger, more powerful cars fell 1.5% to $133,000. Open category premiums eased to $137,000, while motorcycle COEs dropped 2.8% to around $12,200. Commercial vehicle premiums also fell to around $92,100. Singapore stocks ended lower yesterday as declines in OCBC and Cetrium outweighed gains elsewhere in the market. The benchmark Straits Times Index lost 0.2% to finish at 5,710 points. City Developments Limited led the gainers on the Blue Chip Index, rising 3.7% to $8.42. Cetrium was the worst performer among STI constituents, falling 2.3% to $2.10. The three local banks ended mixed. UOB rose 0.1% to $42.84, while DBS slipped 0.1% to $77.69. OCBC declined 1.5% to $31.65. A former deputy manager at the Singapore University of Technology and Design has been charged with cheating over 181 allegedly unauthorized bookings of a university football field. Sashi M. Kirubakaran allegedly claimed the bookings were for university-linked events, resulting in booking fees being waived. The SUTD says an internal audit found he had allegedly falsified documents related to facility bookings, which led to a revenue loss of more than $130,000. Court documents did not say why the bookings were made or who they were for. Moving to regional news, Cambodia's Prime Minister Hun Manet has accused Thailand of using crackdowns on online scams as a pretext to expand into Cambodian territory. Speaking at an international conference on combating online scams in Phnom Penh, Mr. Hun Manet said the issue should never be used to justify attacks or the occupation of another country's territory. Cambodia and Thailand have been embroiled in renewed clashes over territorial disputes since July last year. In December, Thai forces took control of Oshmas Resort, a dismantled scam compound in Cambodia. Thailand expressed regret over Mr. Hun Manet's remarks, accusing Cambodia of using the conference to make provocative statements. And finally, This year's powerful El Niño weather pattern could lead to 451,000 additional heat-related deaths worldwide through February, according to new projections. Researchers at the University of Chicago's Climate Impact Lab say developing countries are expected to be hardest hit. They project an additional 19,300 heat-related deaths in Indonesia and 19,400 across the Philippines, Vietnam, Thailand, and Cambodia. Researchers say El Niño could push global land temperatures 1.2 degrees Celsius above normal in the coming months, resulting in 44% more extremely hot days than in a regular year.
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9: All the great songs in one place. Kiss 92.
10: All right, we're back. It's Glenn and Angel. We have $150 worth of dining vouchers from Dallas Restaurant and Bar to give away. And the question we're asking you this morning is, what you can't believe other people actually spend money on?
1: Yeah, and so we have a voice note that dropped in.
11: Hi, good morning. I cannot believe people spend money on Pokemon cards.
1: Oh my goodness. Okay, you know what? It just so happens that we have someone who spends money on Pokemon cards, and he is none other than our newsreader who you just heard on the news, Joshua Vong. Joshua.
12: Guilty as charged.
10: Joshua the Voice Vong.
1: Tell us, briefly how you got into it and what happens now on a daily basis with your cards.
12: It's mainly a nostalgia thing because millennials, we grew up with Pokemon. In the 1990s, we all played the video game and we all played the cards. We all fell out of it, but recently there's been a resurgence in interest when it comes to Pokemon, the cards, the games, and everything. Mm. And this year is also Pokemon's 30th anniversary. So they have launched a lot of different campaigns to get people rallied and backed into the game. And that's, I think, also led to investment. Mm. A lot of the investment bros are seeing it as an investment class, and people are drawn into it for different reasons, for the money, for the love of the game, or even just for the art. The art is actually a really big focus. It makes it more interesting.
1: Are you drawn in because of the money?
12: No, not really. We don't really sell our cards.
1: See, that's the thing. I don't get it, right? Like people, we were having a chat with Josh off air, right? And he says he has some valuable cards, which he just ends up trading because he wants to get another card that he may not have in his stash. And I'm like, why don't you just sell the card? And he's like, no, because we want to play. I'm like, I don't get it.
10: But Joshua, when you say art, you mean like some people collect these cards, these very nice Pokemon cards. They frame it up and they kind of hang it up on a wall.
12: Yeah, there are a lot of really popular artists from Japan, from all over the world, that would draw these Pokemon cards. And every Pokemon is represented differently in the card itself. Mm. So some artists are more popular than others, and the more popular artists, their cards tend to go for a lot more.
10: Okay.
12: And people do frame them up, and there are people who have created art around a Pokemon card.
10: Mm.
12: So, yeah.
1: So each card, so you're saying that each card may be drawn by a different artist. So it's not a one set of artists that is drawing the Pokemon cards at all.
12: They're Pokemon different sources, people. Artists from all over the world to give a different rendition of and representation of every Pokemon with every set that is released.
1: Wow.
10: Yeah. So Pokemon fans trade their cards as well. And from what I understand, they have like these gatherings at, like, for example, Singapore Expo.
12: Yeah.
10: And everyone goes down there.
12: It happens every weekend.
10: Five
12: shows some weekends, and they are packed to the gills.
1: Do you go?
12: We used to. It got too crowded.
1: Oh my gosh.
10: So major transactions going
12: on. Major transactions. Tens of thousands of dollars. Not in our price bracket, but people seem to be very, very gung-ho with the value of these cards.
10: Yeah, so you must be really thrilled that next year we'll be holding the Pokemon World Championships
12: Definitely,
10: here in Singapore.
12: Yeah. My wife, myself, my brother, we're all really psyched.
1: It's happening, 13th to 15th August at Singapore Indoor Stadium, no less.
10: So since we're talking about money and people spending money on things and all that, and that lady early on said she can't believe people spend money on Pokemon cards, how long have you been a collector now of Pokemon cards?
12: Well, it started when we were kids.
10: Okay.
12: We dropped off for a couple of years and then we got back on. So I would say about 5 years or so.
10: So how much money have you spent to date?
12: See, ordinarily, I would not say that number because my wife would be hearing, but she's into it too. So probably about 5 to 6 grand. But that's a
1: drop
12: in the... over 5 years. That's a drop in the bucket compared to what some people seem to be spending.
10: Mm.
12: We don't have that kind of budget to spend on a hobby, but people seem to really value these cards, especially when they're graded,
10: right,
12: which means that, you know, a card can go from $400 raw to $4,000 if it's graded at 10.
10: Right.
12: And that seems to attract the people who are into it for investment.
10: This is interesting. Yeah. We definitely need to get Joshua back on the show to talk more about
1: Let's
10: Pokemon
1: just take him off the news and you know, this is way more interesting. So you're talking about value and grading. The most expensive Pokemon card in the world is the Pikachu Illustrator PSA 10, which I'm assuming is the grading, which holds a record value of, hold on, 16.492 million dollars.
10: So
1: lady who doesn't get why Pokemon cards are a thing, $16 million is enough to get me interested.
10: And one last question for you before we let you go. So you say to date you've spent $5,000 to $6,000, but I'm sure you have some valuable cards. If you were to sell all your valuable cards, how much do you think you would be able to make?
12: I would say probably double the investment.
1: So like 10 to 12,000.
12: About 10 to 12,000 dollars. There's an app where you can keep track of all your expensive cars, and it calculates it for you.
1: That's a commodity.
10: He's holding on though,
1: just in
10: case the value might increase.
12: Yep. Yep.
1: Okay. Wow, and crazy.
10: Thank you very much, Joshua, for sharing that with us. We've learned a lot more about Pokemon and Pokemon cards now.
1: Yep. So okay. So besides Pokemon cards, what else can you not believe people are spending money on? 888-550-9220. She's playing.

0: Michael McCaughey with Scared to Start right here on Kiss 92. All the great songs in one place. And after listening to Joshua early on, I'm scared to start.
1: I know.
0: Collecting Pokemon cards. Because, you know, once you start, sometimes you can't stop, no?
1: Oh my gosh. Like, I'm about to ask Joshua. I mean, he's still here with us. Like, if I were to start on one Pokemon pack, where would I start? You know what I mean? Like what is the first thing I say? I don't want to spend too much money. I'm just hoping that I make money on the first go.
0: Yeah, Joshua, you bring her to the Pokemon shop.
2: Like, I will bring you to the Pokemon shop.
0: Wherever it is.
1: Like, $50 is my maximum, you know? I don't want to put too much money on it.
0: Can she buy a pack for $50?
2: You can. Okay. You can buy several packs for $50.
1: Okay. Yeah. But we have Carolyn that message, and then she's got nothing to do. It's got nothing to do with our topic, but she now says that Joshua can work as a DJ at Kiss 92 to earn some income to buy his Pokemon cards.
2: Good idea.
1: I love his voice. I thought Glenn's voice was my favorite, but now Joshua's voice outshines Glenn. Uh-oh.
0: Yeah, Joshua earns a lot more reading the news than us.
2: Okay. I spend it on Pokemon cards.
1: Ren has messaged in saying, good morning. The Labubu craze was actually really ridiculous. My niece's daughter, when she came to Singapore, wasn't happy and enjoying her holiday until she bought a Labubu, even though she already had several back home. I just don't get it, how people can spend so much money on a measly little plush toy or any expensive plushie. Okay, keep those messages coming in. 8855-0920.
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5: KISS 92 weather.
0: Thundery showers over many areas this morning. Temperature will hit a high of 31.
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7: At Ang Mo Kio Avenue 1 and Avenue 2's junction, look out for those traffic lights. They're not working. Also on the CTE towards the AYE, an accident after Ang Mo Kio Avenue 5. Elsewhere on the PIE towards Tuas, a vehicle's broken down at Upper Jurong Road's exit. So look out for those situations and stay safe.
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0: Shakira and Burna Boy. Guess the title of that song?
1: Day Day.
0: Correct.
1: Oh.
0: So clever.
1: I know. All right. So we're talking about what you can't believe people spend money on. And RM, you know, RM has messaged in and I completely disagree. RM says, I can't believe people spend money on overseas vacations. I save up for over months and years, only to spend it all within a few days in return for nothing tangible and of value, like cheap souvenirs, Instagram photos and videos. Some even incur additional debts, which would take some time to clear. Sorry for the unpopular opinion. Yeah, I think, you know, travel and discovering new places is all about the experience. Yes, it may be intangible, but you create memories as well. That's to me. I love my travel.
0: But for some people, I mean, she's got a point. Some people cannot afford a big holiday.
1: Absolutely, yeah.
0: You know, but they take it anyway, and then when they come back, it's hard to repay that that amount, you know?
1: Of course. Which, yeah, do it only if you can afford it, right?
0: Yeah.
1: Yeah. Sean says, spend money on branded luggage only for it to get thrown around. Okay, that I agree as well, because we have seen them being chucked around by the handlers. But we have to pick a winner for this morning, and Glenn, who do we have?
0: We have Cindy.
2: 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This is Cindy here. For me personally, I feel people who spend money on in-games, skins, avatar, upgrades, those have no physical existence. I can't understand about those value, and I don't think I agree with spending money on those.
0: Because she's not into it.
1: No, she's not. But and I think one thing we've discovered is one man's trash is another man's treasure, right?
0: Exactly.
1: So congratulations, Sini. $150 worth of dining vouchers from Dallas Restaurant and Bar is all yours.
0: Having said that, I'm going to look for a good Pokemon card to invest in. Okay, thank you so much for all your voice notes and your text messages on 88550920. My naughty wheel is next.
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2: Good morning, I'm Joshua Vong, and these are your news headlines. The government says it wants designated online platforms to respond more quickly to online harms and make reporting abuse easier. Platforms currently have between 6 and 48 hours to respond after being notified, depending on the type of harm. Law Minister Edwin Tong says the government is targeting shorter response times. It also wants platforms to provide dedicated channels for victims to report online harms, including by hosting the notification forms directly, instead of requiring victims to download the forms from the Law Ministry's website. The government is also looking at making it easier to legally pursue perpetrators or platforms overseas. StarHub and Keppel have confirmed they are in talks over a potential deal involving M1, but the two companies stress there is no certainty of a deal. The talks follow the collapse in May of Simba's proposed $1.4 billion acquisition of M1's telco business. A deal between StarHub and M1 would further consolidate Singapore's telecommunications sector, reducing the number of mobile network operators in Singapore from 4 to 3. Police are investigating a video recording allegedly showing a man trailing two female students while wearing what appeared to be smart glasses. The students were in uniforms resembling those of Raffles Institution. The clip also showed the man walking away after being confronted by the person filming him. The incident allegedly happened near Marymount MRT station, but it's unclear when the video was taken. The video has since been removed from online circulation. Moving to world news, US President Donald Trump has greeted Chinese President Xi Jinping as he touched down in a US military airfield near Washington. The personal airport welcome is a rare honor given by US presidents. Mr. Xi's delegation includes his right-hand man Cai Qi and Foreign Minister Wang Yi, but no Chinese tech leaders as earlier reported. During the three-day state visit, the two sides plan to discuss trade, AI and other tensions. But analysts expect limited concrete results, with the main focus on maintaining the fragile economic and diplomatic truce. And finally, Australia says an AI agent developed by OpenAI infiltrated one of its government websites. The June breach is the first known instance of an AI agent hacking a government website. Prime Minister Anthony Albanese said no personal information is believed to have been accessed, but investigations are ongoing. He added that he spoke with OpenAI Chief Executive Sam Altman to express Australia's extreme concern about the incident. Over the past 2 months, OpenAI has disclosed several incidents involving its rogue or runaway AI agents, but only well after they occurred.
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2: We start at the Singapore Tennis Open, where world number 5 and French Open champion Mira Andreeva took just 72 minutes yesterday to win her round of 16 match. The 19-year-old beat Alexandra Sastavich of Belarus 6-2, 6-2 in front of a packed OCBC Arena to reach the quarterfinals. Andreeva will next meet Canada's Leila Fernandez, who beat American Alicia Parks 6-4, 6-3. Meanwhile, Maya Wolinska, Andreeva's opponent in the French Open final, crushed Alexandra Oleinikova 6-love, 6-1. She will next face defending champion Elise Mertens, who advanced after her opponent, two-time Grand Slam winner Barbora Krejcikova, withdrew because of a back injury. At the Asian Games, Japanese swimmer Shun Mitsugana has broken Joseph Schooling's Asian record for the men's 100m butterfly. He clocked 50.56 seconds in the final yesterday, cracking Schooling's mark of 51.04 seconds set at the 2018 Games. China's Xu Feng also went under Schooling's mark as he finished second in 50.73 seconds, while Japan's Katsuhiro Matsumoto was third in 51.36 seconds. Schooling, who retired in 2024, congratulated Mitsugana and said he's looking forward to how fast the Japanese and the next generation can go. And finally, former Manchester United midfielder Christian Eriksen has left Wolfsburg by mutual consent, just over 3 months after collapsing during Denmark's friendly with Ukraine. Eriksen had a contract with the German second-tier side until June next year, but said he would be returning to Denmark for treatment. The 34-year-old had previously suffered a cardiac arrest during Denmark's opening European Championship group match against Finland in 2021. Eriksen joined Wolfsburg as a free agent a year ago, scoring 3 goals and making 10 assists in 34 appearances. And that's your sports update. I'm Joshua Vong.
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10: Good morning, Singapore, and welcome to the biggest and best breakfast show in the world. We are big because there are 4 of us in the studio, usually 5, but Timo is in China, and I hear he'll be back this evening.
4: No, he's going to be back tomorrow.
10: Tomorrow evening. I don't know why all of a sudden it feels like a Friday today.
4: Every day feels like a Friday to you.
10: No, that's not true.
4: I think it is.
10: Okay, it's Thursday. It's Thursday, Glenn. It's Thursday. Yeah. Tim will be back tomorrow evening.
4: That's right.
10: But he'll be back on the show Monday morning.
4: Yeah, and he won't be at our party tomorrow, which is such a shame.
10: I'm sure he's overjoyed.
4: All right, we have another prize to give away. It's a $150 Mix weekday lunch dining voucher. Now, this is at Mix MYX, which is located at Chipby Gardens. They're not just a restaurant. They're also a pet-friendly community. 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And they also have a communal book and vinyl swap, which sounds really cool. They're online at myx.sg.
10: All right, it's time to spin my naughty wheel.
11: It's Glenn's naughty wheel. Spin me, baby. Spin me hard. Glenn's naughty wheel.
10: What dirty posters did you have hanging on your wall as a kid? No, I'm kidding.
4: Let me count them.
10: But we are talking about posters. All right, so posters you had on the wall as a kid.
4: Oh, Kurt Cameron, Michael J.
10: As a teenager,
4: Fox,
10: Phoebe Cates. Yeah. For you, I mean, that's for you.
4: No, I didn't have Phoebe Cates on my wall.
10: Ladies and gentlemen, Singapore's Phoebe Cates.
4: No. You don't know who Phoebe Cates is?
10: Okay, later go Google Phoebe Cates, you'll see. Actually, okay. They did look very very much alike when...
4: Yeah, not when, the today Phoebe Cates.
10: When they were in their
4: Phoebe
10: 20s.
4: Okay. Yes, yes.
10: Phoebe Cates should be around your age or older?
4: No, older. She's older. I think she's probably close to 60. Yeah,
10: very cute.
4: Kevin Kline's wife. Okay, so for me, it would be Kurt Cameron, Michael J. Fox. Who else did I have? Tom Cruise during his Top Gun days, and so many more. I cannot, because we used to have magazines, right? Where you could just like rip out the centerfold and paste it straight on your wall and with like little sticky tape. I'm not even sure Blue Tack was around at that time. But yeah, I had all the boys on my wall. All the boys. Who did you have on your wall? Come on, Glenn.
10: Wait. So you want me to be honest or you just want me to make something up?
4: Always honest.
10: But I don't know whether I'll get into trouble if I'm honest.
4: Okay, maybe like pull it back a little bit.
10: No, naked, like...
4: Okay, all right. Yeah, none of those.
10: But I'll have to describe it in a certain way. Okay, hopefully I don't get into trouble for this. It is, after all, already 9:07 right now. Okay, so I used to have a pretty big poster of Farrah Fawcett. I used to love, like, Charlie's Angels, right? So I had, one poster of Charlie's Angels, you know, and one... Because I love Farrah Fawcett, right? And I think I don't think I'm the only one. Because I think a friend of mine had the same poster as well. And
4: the red bikini?
10: No, what was it?
4: No.
10: She was in a blue tight top.
4: Okay.
10: And she wasn't wearing a brassiere.
4: Ah, one of those. Okay. I'm pulling
10: Farrah
4: that picture
10: Fawcett,
4: up now,
10: man,
4: yeah.
10: Man, gorgeous. Absolutely gorgeous. Was it a blue top or was it a red top? I think it was a blue top. Yes.
4: With a bicycle as well.
10: Yeah. Farrah Fawcett for me. Yeah.
4: Gorgeous shot.
10: That was the poster that was on my wall.
4: So that's it. Those were the only people on your wall. Charlie's Angels and Farrah Fawcett. And the rest, obviously, you can't speak about.
10: Linda Carter also as
4: Wonder Woman. Oh my gosh, of course. Linda Carter was hot.
10: She was very hot.
4: Okay, let us know who was on your wall as a teenager. 8855-0920.
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3: 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And on the BKE towards Woodlands before Dairy Farm Road, a vehicle's broken down. Now, if you're on the ECP heading into the city, an accident has been spotted after Bedok South Avenue 1. Please avoid lane 1 and stay safe.
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0: Ariana Grande and The Weeknd, Love Me Harder, right? Love me harder. Love me true.
1: Oh, Brad Pitt and Johnny Depp.
0: Did you have that?
1: I think I had Johnny Depp during 21 Jump Street days. Brad Pitt, not so much. Johnny Depp, for sure. For sure, Johnny Depp, yeah. So
0: Johnny Depp was really cool, huh, back then.
1: Patrick Swayze.
0: Patrick Swayze, Dirty Dancing.
1: Dirty Dancing, yeah. Michael J. Fox, for sure. Johnny Depp.
0: The Secret of My Success, I remember. Michael J. Fox,
1: yeah. And also because of Family Ties. Yeah, for sure. River Phoenix, Gone Too Soon, for sure. He was definitely on my wall.
0: Wait, so how many posters do you have? I thought you were talking about other people's walls.
1: Still my wall. Okay, so we have Jay that messaged in. Hi, morning, Glenn and Angel. Mine is Zhou Huimin, Hong Kong actress and singer.
0: Oh, Zhou Huimin. I have no idea who that is.
1: Joe says, 90s Pirelli models calendar. Okay, Pirelli tires. They used to do a calendar. I'm not sure if they still do. Will Kung says Samantha Fox and Pamela Anderson.
0: I remember Samantha Fox.
1: Arifin says Wayne Rooney and Cristiano Ronaldo.
0: Okay, that's cool.
1: Winnie says Rod Stewart. Okay, and Leslie Cheung. Very different taste.
0: Leslie Cheung was a very, very handsome guy. I think many, many women at the time, teenage girls had Leslie Cheung's poster
1: on Rod Stewart,
0: wall.
1: I'm not so sure. Riz says, back in the day, my bedroom wall was basically my own little 90s heartthrob shrine with Jason Priestley and Luke Perry plastered all over it. So it's 90210, right?
0: Beverly Hills 90210.
1: The best. And she says,
0: we're just playing on hits these days, you know?
1: The original.
0: Yeah.
1: Oh, I love it. Those were the days when a magazine poster, a cassette player, and a bedroom full of teenage crushes were all we needed. Honestly, I think half the girls from our generation had the exact same walls. Brandon Walsh and Dylan McKay had us in a chokehold. Ah, the nostalgia of the 90s.
0: Remember Smash Hits magazine?
1: Yes, of course. They used to have a pull-out. Yes, absolutely.
0: Every week, was it? Smash Hits magazine.
1: Every week, was it? Let us know what your thoughts are. What was on your walls when you were a teenager. 8855-0920.
0: I realize now the Farrah Fawcett poster that I was talking about early on, she was in red.
1: Okay, swimsuit.
0: Well, kind of.
1: That was iconic one. It was like a bodysuit swimsuit, right?
0: I can actually let you guys see it on our stories. Let me ask for permission first.
1: Okay. But if you want to see the one that I had of Tom Cruise, it's up on our stories as well.
0: Oh, yeah?
1: Yeah, the Top Gun one.
0: Okay. Our producers, Shaista and Shalini, will be posting those posters of ours on our KISS Insta stories.
1: That's right. 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
1: On this day in 1957, Barcelona's famous Camp Nou Stadium officially opened its doors, beginning its history as one of football's most iconic venues. 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
1: Lots of heavy traffic all over the place because of that residual peak hour rush. But if you're on the SLE heading towards the BKE, look out for a vehicle having trouble after Woodlands Avenue 2. Other than that, let us know, 8855-0920.
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8: Good morning, I'm Joshua Vong, and these are your news headlines. The government says it wants designated online platforms to respond more quickly to online harms and make reporting abuse easier. Platforms currently have between 6 and 48 hours to respond after being notified, depending on the type of harm. Law Minister Edwin Tong says the government is targeting shorter response times. It also wants platforms to provide dedicated channels for victims to report online harms, including by hosting the notification forms directly, instead of requiring victims to download the forms from the Law Ministry's website. The government is also looking at making it easier to legally pursue perpetrators or platforms overseas. StarHub and Keppel have confirmed they are in talks over a potential deal involving M1, but the two companies stress there is no certainty of a deal. The talks follow the collapse in May of Simba's proposed $1.4 billion acquisition of M1's telco business. A deal between StarHub and M1 would further consolidate Singapore's telecommunications sector, reducing the number of mobile network operators in Singapore from 4 to 3. Police are investigating a video recording allegedly showing a man trailing two female students while wearing what appeared to be smart glasses. The students were in uniforms resembling those of Raffles Institution. The clip also showed the man walking away after being confronted by the person filming him. The incident allegedly happened near Marymount MRT station, but it's unclear when the video was taken. The video has since been removed from online circulation. Moving to world news, US President Donald Trump has greeted Chinese President Xi Jinping as he touched down in a US military airfield near Washington. The personal airport welcome is a rare honor given by US presidents. Mr. Xi's delegation

0: delegation includes his right-hand man Tsai Ti and Foreign Minister Wang Yi, but no Chinese tech leaders as earlier reported. During the three-day state visit, the two sides plan to discuss trade, AI and other tensions. But analysts expect limited concrete results, with the main focus on maintaining the fragile economic and diplomatic truce. And finally, Australia says an AI agent developed by OpenAI infiltrated one of its government websites. The June breach is the first known instance of an AI agent hacking a government website. Prime Minister Anthony Albanese said no personal information is believed to have been accessed, but investigations are ongoing. He added that he spoke with OpenAI Chief Executive Sam Altman to express Australia's extreme concern about the incident. Over the past 2 months, OpenAI has disclosed several incidents involving its rogue or runaway AI agents, but only well after they occurred.
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3: We're having a lot of fun with what my naughty wheel has churned out. I hope you're having fun as well. Posters you had on the wall as a kid.
4: Well, Balbir says her walls used to be plastered with Pierce Brosnan. That was probably during Remington Steele days, because
3: Balbir is very old?
4: No, I used to watch Remington Steele.
3: Yeah,
4: and
3: but
4: I
3: that was a long time ago, though. I think I was like 5 years old.
4: No, you were not that young. It doesn't mean you just because the show comes out at that time doesn't mean you watch it at that time. You could have watched it later, right?
3: No, like, usually it's around that time.
4: Okay, Gray says, I used to have Megan Fox and Alyssa Milano on their walls. And Wattie says, New Kids on the Block. I love you, Jonathan Knight. Suvi says...
3: Not Jonathan, Jordan Knight. She got it wrong. It's Jordan Knight.
4: Is it Jordan Knight from New Kids on the Block?
3: Yeah, and I'm not even a NKO TV fan.
4: Suvi says,
3: Jordan Knight.
4: Suvi says, Keanu Reeves posters on my wall as a teen because of Point Break. Classic movie. I'd watch anything with Keanu in it. Will Kang had Darth Vader on his wall. Eddie says, back then, I was like 10 years old. I had a picture of David Hasselhoff, Pamela Anderson Lee because of Baywatch, as well as an S Club 7 poster.
3: I love Pamela Anderson, but I was too old already at that time. I didn't have any posters on my wall anymore, you know what I mean?
4: Okay, all right. Let's see who else messaged in. That's about it for now. Let us know what was on your wall.
3: I want to find out what was on Shaista's wall and Shalini's wall.
4: Did they have posters back then?
5: Yeah. I mean, wait, I'm 14 according to Glenn. So, back in the day, quite funny actually, I had a poster of Kanye West. And it's not like he's my celeb crush. My celeb crush is Harry Styles. Mm. But for some reason, I loved Kanye. Poster on my wall.
3: He's such a creative guy. I mean, I love his music, quite frankly.
4: You still love Kanye. You're going to go watch him, aren't you?
5: Yeah. But if I were to say one I wish I had was Harry Styles. Oh, wait. I had a signed David Archuleta poster.
4: Oh,
5: I was
4: nice.
5: A huge fan.
4: Nice.
3: David Archuleta, American Idol.
5: Yeah.
4: Shalini?
3: Shalini Susan, I know who.
6: Who?
4: DPR Ian.
6: Funny enough, I don't.
4: Okay.
6: So, growing up, I had a lot of posters of Vijay. I think Glenn would know who Vijay is.
3: I love Vijay!
6: So, he's my favorite Hollywood actor, but because he dances really well.
4: Okay.
6: Yeah. And then...
3: watch a show called Beast. I think it's still on Netflix, I think.
4: Will
3: Vijay.
6: And then, in my teens, I think... I don't know, I never really had the culture of having posters up, so whatever posters I had, I stored them. But eventually my dad got me posters of One Direction, because I really like One Direction. And Jaden Smith. I don't think you guys know, I actually really like Jaden Smith.
4: Jaden Smith, Will Smith's son.
6: Yeah.
4: Okay,
6: yeah.
4: Alright.
3: Wasn't he in Karate Kid?
6: Yes, it's after Karate Kid that I liked him, and then he did a lot of music underground, and then he started posting music mainstream.
4: Nice. Okay.
3: But speaking of Vijay, you know, for Vijay, right, his style of dancing in all his movies is kind of Michael Jackson-ish, right?
6: Yes.
3: You notice?
6: Yeah, he's very inspired. I think a lot of dancers are very inspired by Michael Jackson.
4: Yeah, for sure.
3: And I think if I were to grow a mustache, I would look like Vijay, I think.
6: I thought you said you was at 21, you look like DPR Ian, so...
4: Who? You have to choose, right? Yeah, you have to choose.
3: And then later on, when I was like in my 30s, I looked a bit like Keanu Reeves as well.
5: Mm. Ooh, I love Keanu in The Matrix.
3: Okay, anyway, keep those text messages coming in, voice notes as well, 88550920. What poster did you have on your wall as a kid?

0: Rayma with Oh No. Right here on Kiss 92, all the great songs in one place. It's Glenn and Angel and Shalini and Shaista. And we just had a few visitors, Lance Alexander. And we've got Frida here as well.
1: My goodness, wow. It's crowded.
0: That's why I'm telling you we need the biggest studio in the whole of Singapore. And I think we have the biggest radio studio in the whole of Singapore.
1: I think so too. And speaking of big, we're talking about posters of people that you used to have on your walls as you were growing up. And Ren says, speaking of big, the only person who ever graced the back of my bedroom door was King Khan, Shahrukh Khan.
0: Shahrukh Khan. I love Shahrukh Khan as well.
1: She said, I loved him then and I still do. Dad was very strict and never allowed posters on the walls, so I had to put all my Shahrukh Khan posters on the back door where they were kind of hidden. Dad hardly ever came into our room anyway. Shahrukh Khan, my king. Always.
0: Ren, what do you think? I mean, look, most of the Shahrukh Khan movies that I've watched have been absolutely brilliant.
1: Yeah.
0: There's no, like, bad Shahrukh Khan movie.
1: Yeah.
0: I don't know, like, maybe his earlier movies, I'm not sure.
1: Mm-hmm.
0: I don't think I've watched all his earlier movies, like, from the 90s.
1: Mm-hmm.
0: But, you know, all his recent movies, I think, were absolutely spectacular. Mm. But there's one movie I can't seem to complete watching, Ren. Jawan.
1: Okay, why?
0: I don't know. I watched like 1 hour of it and then I can't watch it anymore.
1: You've tried a couple of times?
0: Yeah. Well, but I want to try again.
1: Okay, try again. Yeah. And Ren, if
0: Ren,
1: you...
0: Ren, why do you think, Ren?
1: Yeah, let us know.
0: Yeah. Why can't I follow through with Jawan?
1: Okay, we have to pick a winner. And this one is Michelle Koh. She said during her teens, I recall we put up posters on the cabinet doors in our classroom during my Katong Convent days. We had Edward Furlong, Brad Pitt, Keanu Reeves, just to name a few. The teachers would be teaching and we would be facing these posters. And just thankfully, they never asked us to tear up those posters every time we put up new ones. You sound like every other teen girl in the world, Michelle. And congratulations, you've won that wonderful prize from Mix, a restaurant at Chitby Gardens. Congratulations.
0: You know, in 1996, I had a poster of a local celebrity on my wall.
1: Okay.
0: In my room. 1996. Yes. You know who that local celebrity
1: Let me guess. Wong Li Lin.
0: No.
1: Oh,
0: good morning, Li Lin. You might be tuned in right now as well.
1: I don't know.
0: Me.
1: Of course you did. Stupid question. That was called your mirror. It was your mirror, Glenn.
0: It was my first feature in 8 Days Magazine.
1: Mm.
0: Anyways, okay. It's time for us to make way for Carrie Chong.
1: Not yet. We still have traffic, weather, you know, and a little bit more to do.
0: Okay. Shaista, stop flashing me.
1: Okay.
2: 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Coming up next. 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
2: Kiss 92 weather.
0: I don't think much has changed. Still, thundery showers mainly over northern, eastern and western. Oh, that has changed. Just
1: okay.
0: Then it was just northern and eastern. Now it's northern, eastern and western parts of Singapore. You hear that, Shalini Susan? Temperature will hit a high of 31 degrees Celsius.
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1: On the BKE towards the PIE after the SLE, an accident. Also on the BKE towards the PIE, a vehicle's broken down at the entrance to Woodlands Centre Road. Same situation on the ECP towards Changi, a broken down vehicle after Bayshore Road. Wherever you are, keep us updated. 8855-0920.
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0: BTS with Dynamite right here on Kiss 92. All the great songs in one place. That one's for you, Ren, if you're still tuned in.
1: Of course she is. And thanks so much for tuning in and sharing your teenage crushes with us on the big show. We're going to be doing it again tomorrow morning.
0: That's right. Spinning the naughty wheel. Huh?
1: Oh, yes.
0: Hopefully
1: please.
0: Tomorrow will be a bit naughtier. I'm
1: it's Friday.
0: Oh, speaking of dirty.
1: Okay.
0: No. I'll take that back. Rewind. Forget what I just said. Okay, anyway, tomorrow our sexologist, Dr. Martha Tara Lee, will be in the studio behind closed doors.
1: That happens at 9 a.m. So join us then on The Big Show TV.
0: Okay. Thank you very much, Shalini. Thank you very much, Shaysta. Thank you very much, Frida, for buying me breakfast this morning.
1: Oh, where's mine?
0: Oh. Only for me.
1: Okay.
0: My nice lemak.
1: Another suck up.
0: Okay. Carrie Chong is next. Your company till 1 p.m. today. Keep it right here on KISS 92.
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0: Brand new this week on our playlist, that's Duff Cameron and When in Rome. This is Kiss 92, all the great songs in one place, and you've got me, Carrie Chong, on a Thursday. Good morning.
1: You know what?
2: The hot take of the day.
0: All right, so I am 2 weeks away, exactly, to leaving for my first break, proper break, right, in a year. My last real holiday was last December, and I am just dying inside. I can't wait. So this is a trip with some girlfriends, and when we were planning the trip, right, there was a huge debacle over where we should stay. Obviously, in a group, the bigger it is, the harder it is to come to a consensus, because we all come from different backgrounds, so we like different things, we have different budgets. Thank goodness we managed to work things out, you know. Yes, we're still going away together. But here's what I want to say today for our hot take of the day. If your holiday requires a luxury hotel to be enjoyable, you don't love traveling. You love hotels. Dun, dun, dun. Okay, one more time. If your holiday requires a luxury hotel to be enjoyable, you don't love traveling. You love hotels. Let that sit for a while and then WhatsApp and get in touch. Our hot take of the day, 8855-0920. Time check, it's 10:15.
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2: Kiss 92 weather.
0: All right, we're looking at afternoon showers across the island. Temperature at a high of 34 degrees. In terms of the haze, 24-hour PSI reading is at moderate, and hourly 2.5 p.m. is in the normal range.
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0: Jackie, Skrillex and Diplo, that one featuring Justin Bieber as well. Where are you now? Here on Kiss 92. I'm right here with you every single day, of course. 10 to 1, it's Carrie Chong. Happy Thursday.
1: You know what?
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0: If your holiday requires a luxury hotel to be enjoyable, you don't love traveling, you love hotels. Don't get me wrong, okay? I love a good, like, luxury hotel, but they often come with a crazy price tag, which I am not willing to pay. Same reason why I'm traveling economy right now to my holiday in 2 weeks' time, right? Whereas three of my girlfriends are going business, so it's just me and another girlfriend in cattle class, because I believe an awesome holiday encompasses so much more than just a luxury hotel. Jackie, who is a very well-traveled lady of leisure, she says, all of my girlfriends are doing well at work or married well, but there are still those who want to save money on airfares and accommodation. So we've come to a compromise. We travel separately, you know, in different class on flights, and then stay in whichever hotel you want according to your budget. But we will choose hotels that's within walking distance so we can meet and go out together to be safe. I'm of that age, lah, Carrie. I need nice, clean hotel rooms and nice, firm beds. I know what you mean. A prerequisite, right, of a proper hotel for me is clean sheets. Okay, cannot have, like, stray hairs. Ooh. Chris says, luxury hotel for short stays, explore nearby, can make full use of facilities. Normal hotels for longer holidays where you're going to be out the whole day. Makes a lot of sense. For once, Chris. All right, so weigh in on our hot take of the day today. You can WhatsApp or drop me a voice note. If your holiday requires a luxury hotel to be enjoyable, you don't love traveling, you love hotels.
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0: Lady Gaga with Million Reasons here on Kiss 92 with me, Carrie Chong. Good morning, good morning. It is a Friday Eve.
1: You know what?
2: The hot take of the day.
0: All right, we're saying if your holiday requires a luxury hotel to be enjoyable, you don't love traveling, you love hotels. I'm not saying that you shouldn't pamper yourself. And I do agree that they often overlap to create a complete vacation experience. But you can be in the best hotel and still have a sucky holiday, you know, for whatever reasons, whether it's the company that you keep or maybe the service at this particular place that you're staying. A lot of times we have expectations because these days, right, everything's on social media, right? You see something on Instagram or TikTok and you're like, oh, this is the place to be. And then when you go there, you realize it's all hype. Andy says, agree. Max, I will go 4-star hotels because usually very convenient with breakfast facilities, like hotel gym. Not bad. Elson, good morning. I spent 3 weeks picking a hotel because everyone in my house acts like a VIP guest. Daughter demands bathtub plus pool combo. Wife wants balcony plus mall next door. My simple dream is keeping to the budget with elite breakfast buffet. By the time I finally book the room, I already need another vacation from the planning. Survival tactics to keep everyone happy before the plane even takes off. You're the man, la. Calvin, good morning. I don't really bother with accommodation. For me, it's a place to sleep and shower. You'll be out most of the day anyway, so why bother spending so much on a luxury hotel? Well said. If your holiday requires a luxury hotel to be enjoyable, then you don't really love traveling. You love hotels. What do you think? 888-55-0920.
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4: 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We don't only imagine the kind of person that will drive the car. 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We try to push boundaries in design to hopefully define what's next and build on what we believe is the future of car culture.
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1: All right, on the roads currently, a couple of situations to look out for. Mainly roadworks at BKE towards Woodlands at Woodlands Road exit, PIE towards Changi at Jalan Anak Bukit entrance, and then also on the SLE towards CTE after Woodlands Avenue 2. We got heavy traffic on CTE towards AYE as well, between Moulmein Road and PIE Changi. So drive safe.
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0: Love this one. It's Dua Lipa, IDGAF. Figure that one out. It's Kiss 92 with me, Carrie Chong, wishing you a very happy Thursday.
1: You know what?
2: The hot take of the day.
0: So I am going away in 2 weeks' time for a week or so with some girlfriends. And then when we were planning, we found out we had very different standards on where we wanted to stay. We're not staying in a hotel because we still want to be together, like in the same living space. So we booked an Airbnb, which these days is not the cheapest either. But I digress. Today's hot take. If your holiday requires a luxury hotel to be enjoyable, you don't really love traveling. You just love staying in hotels. 8855-0920 from CL, who says, "Wow, Ibis hotel just fine by me. Actually can chill in berms at the lounge without being judged." I love that. Comfort, right? Over everything else. And then Farix, who says, "Well, it's true. Whenever I go on holiday, right, most of the time we're out of the hotel. So we don't need something super expensive or fancy. As long as the place is clean, got decent breakfast, I'm good." So yes, I agree. If a person adamantly wants to stay in a luxury hotel everywhere they go, you're just there for the hotels. You're not really exploring the city or going outdoors. It doesn't mean very much, according to Farix. Now, here's the thing, right? Not all expensive hotels are luxury hotels. I think the difference comes down to the little things. Like, yeah, the devil is in the details. So don't be misled, okay? If you see 5-star, doesn't mean it's luxury or that it comes with a very hefty price tag. I think we all have different standards. So what exactly do you look for when you're traveling? Must you stay at a luxury hotel, or you're like, "Nah, I'm good. Just give me a clean bed, clean room." Like some people say, decent breakfast. Get in touch. Hot take of the day. If your holiday requires a luxury hotel to be enjoyable, you don't love traveling. You just love nice, fancy hotels.
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4: 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You know who that local celebrity
5: 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Let me guess. 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
4: No.
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4: 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She might be tuned in right now as well.
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5: 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Stupid question. That was called your mirror. 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
2: 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All the great songs in one place.
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1: Zane, right here on Kiss 92 and Die For Me. 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And the theme for tomorrow is safari / jungle, because jungle ballroom. So animals, prints, leaves, rangers, Jumanji, you get the drift, right? Come dressed up. It'll be a whole lot of fun. We'll see you there. It's Carrie Chong with you all the way till 1 o'clock on lunch today on a Thursday. What do you make of this? Toxic multitasking. I mean, I've always thought of multitasking as a good thing, but then turns out, no, not when it's toxic. So stay right here and find out what that's about, plus how you can stop for good. Time right now, it's 11:17.
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1: Dove Cameron, When in Rome. Avery Cochran, Toy Gun. Rema, Oh No. I want your body and soul, so oh baby girl, please don't go. Oh yeah, I got so much I want. Evan, Death of Me. The Seraphim, Made My Night.
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6: Still to come, we're going to hear from Coldplay with Up and Up and some Rita Ora as well. But for now, according to the weatherman, afternoon showers, although it is looking quite sunny out there for now, but not for long.
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0: John Mayer with Gravity right here on Kiss 92. All the great songs in one place. Happy Thursday. You've got me, Carrie Chong, all the way till 1 o'clock lunchtime pretty soon. If I were you and you were me, yeah, I'd be thinking about what to eat right now.
1: The Agenda.
0: All right, so today I want to talk about something called toxic multitasking. I've always thought of multitasking as a good thing. And as a mom, right, you have to. Kids demanding your attention, you know, every 2 seconds, and then you want to do your own stuff. So we are experts at multitasking. But now they're saying, okay, not so good, right? Let's say you check emails, right, during your Zoom meeting, or you're scrolling TikTok while watching TV. Oops. Responding to notifications while you're engaged in like work. It can become an addiction. It can also lead to brain

0: fog, irritability, and a loss in satisfaction at work and in life. Toxic multitasking is the illusion of productivity. Like, oh, I'm constantly busy. I'm so good at what I do. Unfortunately, your brain experiences it as a performance bottleneck. Yeah, we think we're getting two complex things done at once, but our brains simply are not wired for it. So how can you break out of this cycle of bad, toxic multitasking? Couple of tips. Notice how many times a day you pick up your phone. The answer for me is too many. Time yourself sitting quietly and doing nothing. How long can you go? Practice single tasking. So doing one thing at any one time. Can you do it? Use only one device at a time. So no texting or going on social media while you're on Zoom. Now this one is slightly kooky, but I like it. Touch grass. Like literally go outside, you know, go downstairs your block and touch the grass. It's this sensorial experience that will help with relaxing and rewiring your brain. So even if you forget everything I've said, okay, today about toxic multitasking, just go and touch grass. Go now. All right, it is a Thursday, September 24th.
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6: 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Heavy departure traffic at Woodlands Checkpoint due to tailback from Malaysia. 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
8: Good morning. I'm Joshua Vong, and these are your news headlines. The government says it wants designated online platforms to respond more quickly to online harms and make reporting abuse easier. Platforms currently have between 6 and 48 hours to respond after being notified, depending on the type of harm. Law Minister Edwin Tong says the government is targeting shorter response times. It also wants platforms to provide dedicated channels for victims to report online harms, including by hosting the notification forms directly, instead of requiring victims to download the forms from the Law Ministry's website. The government is also looking at making it easier to legally pursue perpetrators or platforms overseas. Grab and OpenAI have launched a two-year program to equip more than 30,000 gig workers and merchants across Southeast Asia with practical AI skills. In Singapore, Grab driver partners, delivery riders and merchants can attend free half-day AI workshops to create product designs, build websites and assess business ideas using prompts in natural language. Participants will also receive a free 3-month subscription to ChatGPT Plus. The first workshop was held yesterday for 50 drivers and delivery riders. A former director of pet care provider Pawsome SG has been charged with animal cruelty after a dog died at the Tanjung Katong facility last year. Chan Yu Heng is accused of leaving a 4-year-old poodle unattended for about an hour and a half. Court documents say the dog's forelegs became trapped by a playpen, causing extensive traumatic injuries. The dog died soon after. The 51-year-old is expected to plead guilty. If convicted, he could face a maximum penalty of 2 years in jail and a $40,000 fine. Moving to world news, American and Chinese officials meeting in Washington have agreed to extend their trade truce by 2 months, ahead of their president's summit in the US this week. The truce, which was due to expire on November 10th, will now run until January 10th. U.S. Treasury Secretary Scott Bessent says the extension gives both sides more time to negotiate a potentially bigger deal. The truce, known as the Busan Agreement, includes a pause or de-escalation of bilateral tariffs and a commitment to restore the flow of critical minerals. Meanwhile, Chinese President Xi Jinping has touched down at a U.S. military airfield near Washington, greeted personally by President Donald Trump. The personal airport welcome is a rare honor given by U.S. presidents. Mr. Xi's delegation includes his right-hand man Cai Qi and Foreign Minister Wang Yi, but no Chinese tech leaders as earlier reported. During the 3-day state visit, the two sides plan to discuss trade, AI and other tensions. But analysts expect limited concrete results, with the main focus on maintaining the fragile economic and diplomatic truce.
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0: Doja Cat and Need to Know right here on Kiss 92 with me, Carrie Chong, on a Thursday. Good morning. Now, 2 days ago, we talked about pets and abandonment because of the incident that happened. Somebody dumped 23 rabbits at Salita Farmway and a total of, well, 8 females, 8 males, and 7 babies, right? And the latest update is that 4 of the bunnies have died. And they were all the little babies, the kits. That's what you call baby bunnies, because of very poor health. And this number could increase as the situation develops. NEA is currently, or NParks is currently investigating, and I hope they find the jerk who did this. So I follow this particular Instagram of Bunny Wonderland SG, and they're actually working with Voices for Animals, in short VFA, to help to groom the bunnies so that they can be in better condition for sterilization in the coming weeks. So that's happening this Sunday, but as of now, they are not accepting any donations or adoption inquiries. Maybe when the bunnies are in a better condition. But if you want to stay updated on the situation with these bunnies, you can go to VFA or Bunny Wonderland SG at their Instagram. All right, coming up, we're going to check on traffic for you, plus the latest one from La Seraphim, something called Made My Night.
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0: On Sealing Avenue towards ECP after Upper Changi Road East on Lane 3, there's an accident that's just occurred. Look out for that. We got blackout of lights at Bukit Batok West Avenue 8. This is near Block 461. And then a vehicle broken down on BKE towards PIE after KJE. Buckle up, drive safe.
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1: Kiss 92, that's Benson Boone with Beautiful Things. You know, there's something beautiful in the ordinary people who choose not to look away. They rarely make any headlines, you know, they're just not the loudest voices in the room, but they are quietly persistent and they make Singapore a little kinder and braver. And they are the fabric of who we are. Every year, the Straits Times is on the lookout for somebody like that. And if you think you know who they are or you want to nominate them for the ST Singaporean of the Year 2026 Awards, do it right now before December 10th. That's when nominations close. Head over to str.sg/SOTY2026nominate. Okay, I've been sitting here the past half hour, right? This doesn't always happen to me, but there's a waft of food which smells like chicken and rice coming through and is making me so hungry. I don't know who's eating outside. I don't know what it is, but yes, chicken rice does sound like a good idea today for lunch. What are you having? Coming up next as well, headline news plus your chance to walk away with those vouchers worth $150 to Bonfire Tavern for some hearty eats and epic games. So stay close.
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6: 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Cobra. Viper. Mamba. Kingsnake. 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
7: 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I'm going to go with Kingsnake.
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6: 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King Snake is the answer. Yay! It's the only non-venomous one. Okay. Everything else is very venomous.
7: That's why they had to give him a name like King. 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
11: The 70T mixes two core concepts. 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

0: like this one. I think it's quite fun. Avery Cochran with a brand new track called Toy Gun right here on Kiss 92 with me, Carrie Chong. Good afternoon and welcome into Hot Takes. And now this entire week, I've got those vouchers worth $150 for you to go enjoy some hearty eats and epic games at the fantastical Bonfire Tavern. Go check them out at their website at bonfiretavern.sg, spelled B-O-N-D. And if you head down, just say Kiss 92 to the cashier loud and proud, you get 10% off immediately. No questions asked. TNCs apply. Now, this is the place to bring your family, your friends, because it is the ultimate fantasy-themed restaurant and gaming venue. All right, to win, all you have to do...
1: Wrong answers only.
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0: Showers in the afternoon, so that should clear away the haze. It's still looking quite hazy this morning. I don't know what it's looking like right now. It seems quite hot. Temperature high of 34 degrees according to the Met Service.
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0: Avril Lavigne and What the Hell. That's my reaction every single day when we play Wrong Answers Only, because you guys are the best. The most incredulous answers, because the name of the game is Wrong Answers Only. It's Kiss 92, all the great songs in one place.
1: Wrong Answers Only.
0: So today's question, what is the best thing to buy for the boss? Best birthday gift ever. Let me see. My used drench socks, according to Wayne. And then Andy says, a portrait of the boss with a mirror next to him. Colin went with bikini. What if your boss really likes it, then how? Peter, a birthday cake made with chili and kaya. And Chris says, a golden poop figurine. Because boss, no matter how crappy you are, you're still gold. Golden. Somebody said, how about an egg and flower bath? Time to revenge so that nobody finds out. Wait. A secret dungeon for the boss to get lost in, good riddance, so you never see him or her again, says KL. Clarence, a radio so that we can openly listen to Kiss 92, you know, once the boss gets hooked on the music, right, of Kiss. And then productivity will definitely go up. Yes. All right. This one, maybe shoes, you know, because finally the boss will know what it feels like to walk in our shoes, says Denny. 8855-0920. WhatsApp for your chance to possibly win those vouchers worth $150 to go enjoy some hearty eats and epic games at Bonfire Tavern. Check them out at their website right now at bonfiretavern.sg. It is a Thursday, 12:30, 24th of September.
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5: Good afternoon. I'm Joshua Vong, and these are your news headlines. NParks is monitoring the Serangoon Gardens area after sightings of a black spitting cobra near Mei Hwan Drive. The agency says contractors were activated after each report to survey the area and locate the snake, but it was not found. NParks says it will continue monitoring the area and relocate any cobra spotted. The black spitting cobra is highly venomous, but generally shy and avoids humans. If

0: Megan Trainor, lips are moving already on Kiss 92, especially when you're eating lunch at Pepper Lunch. Hello, Lisa.
1: Hi.
0: Hey, have you gotten your Pepper Lunch ready?
1: On the way.
0: Okay. All right, while you're waiting, I want to ask you this question.
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0: What is the best birthday gift for the boss?
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0: Congratulations.
1: Thank you.
0: Love that answer. Okay, so you're going to be going to Bonfire Tavern. That's a really lovely restaurant where you can play games, you know, with the family or friends and enjoy some hearty food, all right?
1: Thank you so much.
0: You're most welcome.
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0: All right, on a Thursday afternoon, not much going on, so that's always good. But look out for roadworks as well on the ECP towards Changi. After Fort Road, avoid Lane 4. And then on the PIE towards Tuas at Jurong East Avenue 1 exit. If you do spot any other incidents, please text us only when it's safe.
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0: Solva and Dragonette with something called Hello, right here on Kiss 92. All the great songs in one place. Okay, before I head out of here, don't forget to join us tomorrow for our 14th birthday party. It's happening at Mondrian Hotel Jungle Ballroom from 7:30 p.m. onwards. And today's question, what social media platforms can you find us on? Easy peasy, lemon squeezy, right? Give us the answer. WhatsApp to 88550920 with the keywords Kiss 92 birthday party, and you might just win those invites. Big thank you to Mondrian Hotel Jungle Ballroom. They've just launched their new Happy Hour and Bar Bites menu, happening daily from 8 p.m. to 10 p.m. It's a no-brainer. I mean, after work, nightcap, after dinner, perfect way to end your day. All right, the theme for tomorrow is Safari Jungle, so let that sit for a while. Think about what you want to come as, and then come dress up, show up. We'll bring the drinks, the bar bites, and the fun. The entire KISS crew will be there, dressed up. I may or may not have an outfit, I don't know, but we'll think of something. We'll see you there tomorrow. And of course, coming up next, you got the KISS Cafe. Stick around for that. Plus, headline news, a great track from Ray, and some Adele as well. My name is Carrie Chong. Back with you tomorrow on a Friday. TGIF. Mwah.
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6: 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Stupid question. 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
2: Good afternoon. I'm Joshua Wong, and these are your news headlines. Singapore-based companies received 92% of Southeast Asia's startup funding in the first half of this year, securing $6.7 billion across 145 deals. The Southeast Asia Startup Funding Report says this reflects Singapore's position as a regional and global financing hub. Overall, the region raised $7.25 billion, nearly four times compared to last year, with investment concentrated in AI and strategic infrastructure. The report says geopolitical uncertainty drove global capital towards Asia for stability, diversification, and supply chain resilience. But the number of regional deals fell 5% to 217, with early-stage transactions down 11% to their lowest level since 2018. Grab and OpenAI have launched a two-year program to equip more than 30,000 gig workers and merchants across Southeast Asia with practical AI skills. In Singapore, Grab driver partners, delivery riders, and merchants can attend free half-day AI workshops to create product designs, build websites, and assess business ideas using prompts in natural language. Participants will also receive a free three-month subscription to ChatGPT+. The first workshop was held yesterday for 50 drivers and delivery riders. A 33-year-old man has been arrested on suspicion of driving under the influence of drugs after an accident in Ang Mo Kio. The collision between a car and a taxi happened on Ang Mo Kio Avenue 5 at about 1:45 a.m. on Tuesday. A vaporizer and pod were found in the man's possession and seized. The vaping offense has been referred to the Health Sciences Authority. Moving to world news, Taiwan has upgraded its maritime patrol capacity in the South China Sea, citing increased Chinese activity around the disputed Pratas Islands. Taiwan's Coast Guard says the upgrade is comprehensive, including the deployment of a new 100-ton patrol boat. It says larger patrol vessels are also being regularly sent to the area to strengthen its deterrence and response capabilities. China claims sovereignty over Taiwan and does not recognize Taipei's claims to the Pratas Islands. And finally, Ukraine says it has transferred two North Korean prisoners of war to South Korea. Speaking at the UN General Assembly, President Volodymyr Zelensky said they were captured in Russia's Kursk region last year. They are the first North Korean soldiers captured alive since Pyongyang joined Russia's war against Ukraine in 2024. However, South Korea would not confirm the transfer, citing the safety of the soldiers and their families. Seoul said in June that it would accept such prisoners of war rather than have them sent back to North Korea or Russia.
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4: Let's go. Happy Thursday. It's your girl, Shania, keeping it company all the way till 4 right here on The Kiss Cafe. Coming up in this hour, let's talk entertainment news. Now it's just one more sleep till the weekend and we can relax, chill out, do whatever you wanna. But for right now, to keep you going, we got music from Karol G, some SZA, Demi Lovato coming up here for you. Right now, though, kicking us off, Selena Gomez. It's Love You Like a Love Song on Kiss 92. It's been

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0: Taylor Swift with Opalite right here on Kiss 92. All the great songs in one place. Kind of crazy, but it's already been a year since she released The Life of a Showgirl. I remember being like, you know, everybody else, all the Swifties, we're all just waiting by our phones, refreshing and refreshing because we want to hear the new drop, right? And speaking of new drops, looks like we're going to be getting new Taylor Swift material very, very soon. She's just announced 4 new songs in her The Life of a Showgirl, the encore record. More on this in just a bit. It's 1:14.
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4: Kiss 92 weather.
0: We've got some rainy weather here today. Thundery showers are expected mainly over northern, eastern, and western parts of Singapore into the late afternoon. Temperatures ranging from 34 degrees to 25 degrees later on at night.
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1: It's Kiss 92, all the great songs in one place. Shania keeping it company this Thursday on the Kiss Cafe. Coming up right here, we have some big music news to talk about. Gather around all the Taylor Swift fans, all the Swifties. This one is for you.
2: So I'm gonna spill it.
1: Now, of course, in true Taylor Swift fashion, she surprised us just last night with a massive announcement. As a follow-up to her very successful last record, Taylor's going to be dropping The Life of a Showgirl, The Encore. This is going to be an expanded version of her 2025 album with four new songs, including Patient Zero, which she announced the day before, Cleveland, Pink Clouding, and
2: So I'm going to spill it.
1: Now, of course,

0: And then you don't have to wait for too long, you know what I mean? But here is the funnier bit. Of course, you know, the Swifties have already taken to social media to share their theories on what these songs could sound like. Some are even making their own little previews purely based on the song titles. And honestly, they're kind of convincing. This is one fan's prediction on what Patient Zero would sound like.
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0: Now, just to be clear, this is not a Taylor Swift clip. This is a fan's prediction on what Patient Zero is going to sound like. And in all honesty, why does she kind of sound like her? And she kind of nailed Taylor's writing style. And that's Swifties for you. They will really study the Taylor Swift material and kind of just get creative with it. It's kind of crazy. Taylor Swift has not even released the songs yet, and yet here we are. Fans are already creating their own deluxe version of the deluxe version. Gotta love the dedication. It's Thursday, the 24th of September.
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4: Good afternoon. I'm Joshua Vong, and these are your news headlines. Singapore-based companies received 92% of Southeast Asia's startup funding in the first half of this year, securing $6.7 billion across 145 deals. The Southeast Asia Startup Funding Report says this reflects Singapore's position as a regional and global financing hub. Overall, the region raised $7.25 billion, nearly four times compared to last year, with investment concentrated in AI and strategic infrastructure. The report says geopolitical uncertainty drove global capital towards Asia for stability, diversification, and supply chain resilience. But the number of regional deals fell 5% to 217, with early-stage transactions down 11% to their lowest level since 2018. Grab and OpenAI have launched a two-year program to equip more than 30,000 gig workers and merchants across Southeast Asia with practical AI skills. In Singapore, Grab driver partners, delivery riders, and merchants can attend free half-day AI workshops to create product designs, build websites, and assess business ideas using prompts in natural language. Participants will also receive a free 3-month subscription to ChatGPT Plus. The first workshop was held yesterday for 50 drivers and delivery riders. A 33-year-old man has been arrested on suspicion of driving under the influence of drugs after an accident in Ang Mo Kio. The collision between a car and a taxi happened on Ang Mo Kio Avenue 5 at about 1:45 a.m. on Tuesday. A vaporizer and pod were found in the man's possession and seized. The vaping offense has been referred to the Health Sciences Authority. Moving to world news, Taiwan has upgraded its maritime patrol capacity in the South China Sea, citing increased Chinese activity around the disputed Pratas Islands. Taiwan's Coast Guard says the upgrade is comprehensive, including the deployment of a new 100-ton patrol boat. It says larger patrol vessels are also being regularly sent to the area to strengthen its deterrence and response capabilities. China claims sovereignty over Taiwan and does not recognize Taipei's claims to the Pratas Islands. And finally, Ukraine says it has transferred two North Korean prisoners of war to South Korea. Speaking at the UN General Assembly, President Volodymyr Zelensky said they were captured in Russia's Kursk region last year. They are the first North Korean soldiers captured alive since Pyongyang joined Russia's war against Ukraine.

0: in 2024. However, South Korea would not confirm the transfer, citing the safety of the soldiers and their families. Seoul said in June that it would accept such prisoners of war rather than have them sent back to North Korea or Russia.
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It's Kiss 92, all the great songs in one place. Shania keeping it company this Thursday on the Kiss Cafe. I hope you had a great week so far. Maybe it's been a busy one for you and you just cannot wait to plan out a fun activity for the weekend. And if you don't have plans just yet, I got you covered. You know, I feel like sometimes we might get so caught up in our own little worlds during the week that we just forget about how much talent there actually is all around us and how many incredible stories and people there are out there that we haven't met just yet. So if you are looking for a little something different to check out this weekend, Singapore's largest inclusive arts festival, Shaping Hearts, is happening over at Punggol Digital District. It's a showcase of artwork by artists with disabilities and is open from 10 to 8 p.m. until the 27th of September. And while you're there, if you see anything that you love, you can actually purchase the artworks or you can shop online at shop.shapinghearts.cdc.gov.sg, and all the proceeds will go directly to the artists. Plus, you can also check out shapinghearts.cdc.gov.sg for more details on the programs happening. You know, it could be a lovely way to spend some time this week, a meaningful way to take in art and also discover some amazing local talent.

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1: 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Avoid lane 1. Also on the PIE towards Changi, roadworks after Jalan Yunus. Avoid lane 3. If you spot anything else, let me know on WhatsApp. That's 88550920. 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

0: Kiss 92, all the great songs in one place. Shania, keeping you company on the Kiss Cafe. Now, I got some good news and some bad news. Good news is that we are one day away from the weekend. The not so good news is, I don't want to ruin your Thursday, but I have a bit of a reality check here for you. We are officially, newsflash, less than 100 days away from 2027, from the new year. I know, I feel like we were just saying Happy New Year, and now we are basically somehow preparing to do it all over again. But before you start having a existential crisis, just hear me out, okay? There is still time to turn things around. Or at least that's what I'm telling myself. Whatever it is that you've been putting off this year, maybe it's a gym membership, a new hobby, a new habit you're trying to form. This is your sign to lock in, okay? Because 2026 is not about to end with us saying, you know, maybe next year. No, we're not doing that. And I'm saying this as much as to myself as I am to you, because now that I've just announced this on national radio, I guess I really have no choice but to follow through with it as well. So if you still have been just procrastinating on something, now you know what I'm talking about, okay? WhatsApp me, 88550-920. Tell me what it is and we can hold each other accountable. Don't touch that
1: 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All the great songs in one place.
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4: 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Cobra. Viper. Mamba. Kingsnake. Angel?
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4: 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Shaysa?
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4: 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Shalini.
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4: 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Kingsnake is the answer! Yay! It's the only non-venomous one. Okay. Everything else is very venomous.
5: 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You know?
1: 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All the great songs in one place.
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0: One of my favorite songs of the moment, it's Rising Pop Princess Adela with Nicole Kidman on Kiss 92. All the great songs in one place. It's your girl, Shania, sitting in for Charmaine Poix right here on the Kiss Cafe this Thursday. Now, I have a bit of a rant, okay, that we need to talk about because last night something very frustrating happened to me and I think you might be able to relate. You know, today was one of those days where I just had to wake up really, really, really early for work. So I said, okay, I'm going to be responsible. I'm going to sleep early, which is a huge change because I am a big night owl. I love staying up. So, okay, I get into bed early. I put my head on the pillow and I'm doing the math, right? I'm like, if I fall asleep right now, I get a solid 7 hours of sleep. Perfect. And then somehow I cannot fall asleep. I'm tossing, tossing and turning some more. And I check my phone. Tell me how 2 hours have passed now. Great. It's okay. 5 hours left to sleep, right? And then I'm doing this mental countdown all night. It's like, okay, now I have 4 hours to be asleep. Because I'm thinking I have to try to get some rest, which of course guarantees that it's not going to happen. So I woke up this morning feeling like so tired, like I lost a battle that I wasn't even fighting. And I am trying to work on my sleep schedule, okay? I'm trying. But if you've been there, share with me, what is your foolproof way of falling asleep? Do you have like a weird family remedy? Is there a specific sleeping position? Do you, I don't know, count sheep? Give me your most unhinged sleep hack. I want to hear it. And even if it sounds ridiculous, send it over on WhatsApp, 88550-920. What is your foolproof way of falling asleep? 88550-920. The time now is 2:16.
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2: Kiss 92 weather.
0: We got some rainy weather here today. Thundery showers are expected mainly over northern, eastern, and western parts of Singapore into the late afternoon. Temperatures ranging from 34 degrees to 25 degrees later on at night.
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0: along. Gotta love a track like that. It is Shania keeping you company this Thursday on the Kiss Cafe. Now, earlier on the show, I was just ranting about what I think is probably one of the like top 20 most frustrating feelings ever. You know when you're supposed to wake up early the next day, so you try your best to force yourself to go to bed as early as you can, and yet somehow you just cannot fall asleep? That's such an annoying feeling. You know what I mean? So I asked you, what is your foolproof way of falling asleep? Do you have a weird family remedy? Do you have a specific, I don't know, sleeping position? Do you still count sheep? And we got a couple of unhinged sleep packs coming through over here on WhatsApp. I want to give a shout out here to CL. CL says, you should try to listen to some lectures. Sure, sweet one. No, actually, you need to keep your mind blank. So maybe meditation might help. No, actually, CL, I think the lectures might be the solution to this. Because why is it? Okay, tell me why it is that we always feel sleepy in places that we're not supposed to. When we should have been paying attention, you bet that I was dozing off in lectures. Okay, we also have Jiwei. Jiwei says, hey, Shania, I always play Tetris on my phone until I get sleepy. It's probably the opposite of good sleep, but it does actually help. Tetris, hold on, I think that would keep me more awake than anything. I love that game. We have a Leon. Leon says, I listen to ASMR sleep rain sounds. Oh yeah, the ones on YouTube, right? He says, specifically rain sounds with thunder. If there's no thunder, I'm awake. Okay, I have to disagree with the thunder part. I feel like I'm just giving myself jump scares, self-inflicted ones. But I also feel like when you listen to rain sounds, you don't just need the sound, you know, you need the full weather experience. I want the rain pouring down, hitting on my windows, the AC blasting inside. You feel like you're living in a cold country. Now that's where it's dangerous. That's where I will not wake up the next day in time. We also have Rachel. Rachel says, hey, Shania, I usually just start thinking about my very embarrassing situations that I have created sometimes in life, and it knocks me out from exhaustion. Rachel, that is so real. Although, I feel like that would just keep me up, you know, like, I don't want to be reliving those traumatic moments. But I gotta say, looking at all the responses here on WhatsApp, some of us have very strange sleeping aids here. From weird sleeping positions to games to thinking about some very scary situations in our lives. I mean, you know what? If it works, it works, I suppose. The time now is 2:30. It's Thursday, the 24th of September.
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Mother Gaga coming through. We got Lady Gaga, Abracadabra, and Kiss 92. All the great songs in one place. What's good? It's your girl, Shania, keeping you company right here on the Kiss Cafe this Thursday. Now, real talk, okay? I think we can all agree that in recent years, we've somehow been bringing back stuff from the good old days. You know, I'm talking wired earphones, the iPods. Whether it is really just for the aesthetic or not, they're kind of cool. That said, it seems like we might be bringing back something else that we remember from our childhoods. I'll tell you more about that in just a little bit. This time, though, it's integrated with AI. I'm honestly not sure if I'm impressed or confused. Let's get into the details in just a bit. For now, weather update.

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1: Dove Cameron, When in Rome. Avery Cochran, Toy Gun. 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Evan, Death of Me. The Seraphim, Made My Night.
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6: Okay, a couple of things to take note of on the roads right now. On the PIE towards Tuas, we have an accident after Paya Lebar. Also on the AYE towards MCE, vehicle breakdown at Benoy Road exit. 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

0: bringing the vibes for a chill little Thursday right here. It's Cigarettes After Sex with Apocalypse on Kiss 92. It is Shania keeping it company on the Kiss Cafe. Now, earlier on the show, we're talking about how, as of recently, we've really been having like a blast from the past. You know what I mean? We're bringing back wired earphones, iPods, MP3s, all of which I think are very cool. Very cute, by the way. Now, it seems that we are also bringing back something else from our childhoods. Just yesterday over at the Meta Connect 2026 conference, they revealed that they are going to be dropping something called the Muse Charm. It's supposed to be a standalone, pocket-sized little gadget designed to bring Meta's Muse AI agent into our physical world without requiring a phone or any of their smart glasses. In other words, it kind of just looks like a Tamagotchi. Honestly, it is the size of kind of like the AirPods case, but I kind of like the idea. You know, it feels kind of nostalgic. It's going to be like a pendant. It's built like a keychain, so you can put it on your bags, on your keys, whatever it is. And it's fully equipped with a built-in 5G modem so that it can stay online independently. Now, while I think, okay, this could be a cute little idea, I'm also going, why not just make it into an app? You know, we all have our phones at all times. I feel like that would be a little bit more efficient for me personally. But you tell me, would you purchase this when it goes live? It is said to be released in time for the holiday season. So if you are going to be doing your Christmas shopping, maybe put this on Santa's list.
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9: These are your news headlines. I'm Timothy Lowe. Singapore-based companies received 92% of Southeast Asia's startup funding in the first half of this year, securing $6.7 billion across 145 deals. The Southeast Asia Startup Funding Report says this reflects Singapore's position as a regional and global financing hub. Overall, the region raised $7.25 billion, nearly four times the amount year on year, with investment concentrated in AI and strategic infrastructure. The report says geopolitical uncertainty drove global capital towards Asia for stability, diversification, and supply chain resilience. But the number of regional deals fell 5% to 217, with early stage transactions down 11% to their lowest level since 2018. NParks is monitoring the Serangoon Gardens area after sightings of a black-spitting cobra near Mei Hwan Drive. The agency says contractors were activated after each report to survey the area and locate the snake, but it has yet to be found. NParks says it will continue monitoring the area and relocate any cobra spotted. The black-spitting cobra is highly venomous but generally shy and avoids humans. If they spot one, members of the public should keep a safe distance, back away slowly, and not try to approach the snake. Police are investigating a video recording allegedly showing a man trailing two female students while wearing what appeared to be smart glasses. The students were in uniforms resembling those of Raffles Institution. The clip also showed the man walking away after being confronted by the person filming him. The incident allegedly happened near Marymount MRT station, but it is unclear when the video was taken. The video has since been removed from online circulation. North Korea says it will keep its nuclear weapons forever, rejecting renewed calls from South Korea for a denuclearized Korean peninsula. Foreign Minister Cho Son-hee says the country's nuclear status is irreversible and will remain unchanged. Her comments came a day after South Korean President Lee Jae-myung told the UN General Assembly he wants to halt further growth in the North's weapons capabilities and eventually achieve a nuclear-free peninsula. Separately, Pyongyang says it tested updated multiple launch rockets this week, capable of striking targets up to 115 kilometers away. And finally, a U.S. federal judge has ordered President Donald Trump to restore White House access to CNN, MS Now, and Politico, ruling their ban was likely unconstitutional. U.S. District Judge Tim Kelly says the outlets must immediately have their press passes returned. He also blocked the administration from enforcing the ban for 14 days. The three organizations were barred on September the 18th, with Trump accusing them of reporting fiction and lies. The administration cited national security concerns, but Judge Kelly said there was no factual support for that argument. The outlets say the ban violated constitutional free press protections.
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0: The Kiss Cafe on Kiss 92. What's good? It's your girl, Shania, keeping it company on The Kiss Cafe for just one more hour here. Now, it's a very, very exciting week here at Kiss 92 because we are celebrating our birthday. We got a big party happening tomorrow. And if you want to win some tickets, well, I got all the details coming up here for you. Before that, music on the playlist. We're looking out for some Tyla, Katy Perry, Boys Like Girls. Come on now, so much more. For right now, it's MIA. We got Bad Girls right here on Kiss 92. Let's go.

0: Gotta love Tyla Chanel right here on Kiss 92. All the great songs in one place. It is your girl, Shania, keeping you company right here all the way till 4 p.m. for just a little bit more. I love a track like that. It gets me right into the zone for a little party. Speaking of, tomorrow we are throwing a massive party celebrating Kiss 92's birthday. We are turning 14 years old, and hey, we're taking the party serious, okay? We're throwing it over at Mondrian Hotel's Jungle Ballroom. Now, I can say this as somebody who loves going over there. You are in for a good time. There's good food, good music, and hey, all of your favorite Kiss 92 DJs are gonna be there with you. It's happening from 7:30 p.m. onwards. And if you want to win yourself a couple of invites, here's how. All you gotta do is answer this question over on WhatsApp right now with the keyword Kiss 92 birthday party. The question is, what social media platforms can you find us on? The keyword here, okay? Social media platforms. That is a big clue for you already. Go on over and WhatsApp your answers to 88550920. That's 88550920. And hopefully we will get to celebrate our birthday with you tomorrow. I really am excited to get to see you. Right now, time check. 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
0: We've got some rainy weather here today. Thundery showers are expected mainly over northern, eastern, and western parts of Singapore into the late afternoon. Temperatures ranging from 34 degrees to 25 degrees later on at night.
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0: I love that track. Boys Like Girls, The Great Escape right here on Kiss 92. All the great songs in one place. It's just a nostalgic track to me. Takes me back to when I, fun fact, actually performed that song with my school band. That's a story for another day. But for right now, it's your girl, Shania, keeping you company on the Kiss Cafe. Now, because, of course, this is a Kiss Cafe, we got to get into a cafe review in just a little bit. And if you need a little bit of a sweet treat, a little midday pick me up, I got you covered. This is a cafe that I just tried out yesterday. And it's safe to say that I am absolutely obsessed. More on this in just a bit. Happy Thursday. It is the 24th of September.
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3: These are your news headlines. I'm Timothy Lowe. Singapore-based companies received 92% of Southeast Asia's startup funding in the first half of this year, securing $6.7 billion across 145 deals. The Southeast Asia Startup Funding Report says this reflects Singapore's position as a regional and global financing hub. Overall, the region raised $7.25 billion, nearly four times the amount year-on-year, with investment concentrated in AI and strategic infrastructure. The report says geopolitical uncertainty drove global capital towards Asia for stability, diversification, and supply chain resilience. But the number of regional deals fell 5% to 217, with early-stage transactions down 11% to their lowest level since 2018. NParks is monitoring the Serangoon Gardens area after sightings of a black spitting cobra near Mei Hwan Drive. The agency says contractors were activated after each report to survey the area and locate the snake, but it has yet to be found. NParks says it will continue monitoring the area and relocate any cobras spotted. The black spitting cobra is highly venomous but generally shy and avoids humans. If they spot one, members of the public should keep a safe distance, back away slowly, and not try to approach the gardens area after sightings of a black spitting cobra near Mei Hwan Drive.

0: It's Kiss 92, all the great songs in one place. Shania keeping it company here on the Kiss Cafe. Now, you know what time it is? It's that part of the day where you might just need a little sweet treat to get you through, you know, your reward for surviving the week so far. And I got you a recommendation right here, because just yesterday I went to check out the Prada Cafe at Ion Orchard. Prada. Okay. And I had heard so many good things about it. It's the first and only one in the whole of Southeast Asia. And in all honesty, it is so gorgeous. It is tucked inside the Prada store, so you can make an entire day out of it. Go for shopping, take a quick pit stop over at the cafe. And they had this tableside gelato experience, which I thought was just so much fun. You get to pick your flavor and then customize it with sauces, toppings, and even aromatic oils. And it happens right next to you. And you get to be a part of the experience as well. For me, I picked out the dark chocolate gelato, which was incredible. I topped it with some chocolate sauce, crushed pistachios, a citrus peel, and a little spritz of a little mango aroma. And listen, I felt very fancy just watching it come together. And they've also got savory dishes, drinks, and their famous panettone on their menu. It's probably one of the only places, actually, that you can find panettone outside of the Christmas season. Their menu just changed with the seasons as well. So if you're looking for a little sweet treat or just a little somewhere to feel bougie for the afternoon, go on over to Prada Cafe. It's located at Ion Orchard. And there's a lot of cool stuff on the menu. You might want to bring a friend to try out everything they've got.
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0: Wrapping up our show this Thursday, it's Gracie Abrams with I Love You, I'm Sorry, right here on Kiss 92. All the great songs in one place. Way to get us into our feels midday on a Thursday. Thank you so much for hanging out with me today. I hope you had a blast. I know I did. I loved watching all of your replies coming through on WhatsApp. I'm going to be moving off the show with a whole bunch of new cafe recommendations. And I love trying out new things. So you bet that I will be checking those out real soon. Going to be back on air with you tomorrow night as your music gobble with Joshua Simon and all through the weekend. So I'm going to chat with you right there and then. For right now, you can check me out over on socials. You know where to find me. Signing off, it's been your girl, Shawnee Asia, and I'll see ya.
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3: These are your headlines. I'm Timothy Low. Southeast Asian startup funding has nearly quadrupled year on year, even though the number of deals fell 5%. Singapore-based companies dominated investment, securing 92% of the region's funding in the first half of this year. They raised about $6.7 billion across 145 deals out of $7.25 billion. Investment was concentrated in artificial intelligence and strategic infrastructure. The Southeast Asia Startup Funding Report says geopolitical uncertainty also drove global capital towards Asia. However, early-stage deals fell 11%, reaching their lowest levels since 2018. Police are investigating 259 people linked to nearly 650 scam cases involving losses of around $5.2 million. The 181 men and 78 women aged between 16 and 82 were identified during a two-week operation ending on the 23rd of September. They are suspected of acting as scammers or money mules in e-commerce, phishing, job, investment and lucky draw scams, as well as government official impersonation. The suspects are being investigated for cheating, money laundering or providing unlicensed payment services. Those involved in scam syndicates may also face caning if convicted. Taiwan has stepped up patrols around islands it controls in the South China Sea amid increased Chinese activity in the area. A new 100-ton patrol boat is now stationed at the Pratas Islands, while larger vessels are also being sent there regularly. Taiwan says it has confiscated 9 Chinese fishing boats around the islands since the start of this year. The move comes as Taiwan closely watches talks between U.S. President Donald Trump and Chinese leader Xi Jinping. China claims Taiwan as its territory and has described the issue as a red line for Washington. UN Secretary General Antonio Guterres is calling on countries to set out firm plans to move away from fossil fuels. Speaking at his final UN climate meeting in New York, Mr. Guterres described the rise of renewable energy as unstoppable. He says that renewables are now the cheapest and fastest source of new electricity almost everywhere. Germany has become the third country after France and the Netherlands to release a roadmap for quitting fossil fuels. Mr. Guterres also called for higher emissions cutting targets and more climate financing for developing countries. His 9-year term as UN Secretary General ends on the 31st of December. And finally, Southeast Asia's first okapi calf has been born at Rainforest Wild Adventure in Mandai. The endangered species is native to the Democratic Republic of Congo and is closely related to the giraffe. The male calf was born on the 27th of July and now weighs 48 kilograms, more than double its birth weight. It is being housed with its mother at the hidden forest and has recently been given access to its outdoor habitat.
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5: Oh yes, happy Thursday, and as you can tell, I'm super, super happy, all because realistically, it is less than a day to go to the weekend, okay? So hand in hand, we are going to get there very, very soon. Now, I'm going to be yours all the way till 8 p.m, and you know it, I do have prizes up for grabs, so stick around. First up, how about $500 worth of vouchers for you to enjoy at the Curtain Expert, or even a TT mini party set, which is worth $198. But of course, for this one, we got to test your knowledge in the game. Are you switched on? So stay around with me, and I'm going to be telling you how you can win. And today being a Thursday, time to find out what stuff here in Singapore can you actually thrift on. Details on the way, but right now, let's kick off this hour. It is Megan Thee Stallion and Dua Lipa with Sweetest Pie, right here on Kiss 92. All the great songs in one place.

0: that's a brand new one this week from Rema. That one's called Oh No, right here on Kiss 92. All the great songs in one place. It's Miko, and yes, happy Thursday. One more night to the weekend, kind of. Okay, so hang in there with me. Gonna be yours all the way till 8 p.m. And hopefully you're as excited as I am, okay? Because honestly, if you look at the clock, right, really less than 24 hours to go. Now, of course, in just a bit, I will be sharing with you a couple of thrifting Thursday tips, okay? So stick around for that. But right now, back to the music. I've got this one from Maroon 5. Oh yes, one of my personal favorites, Makes Me Wonder. Also, how about this one from Disco Lines and Tinashe? That's No Broke Boys, and it's all coming right up next. It's 4:14. Good afternoon.
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2: Kiss 92 weather.
0: Temperatures reaching a possible high of 34 degrees. Right now, it feels like 32 degrees outside. You can expect thundery showers, mainly over the northern, eastern, and western parts of Singapore this afternoon. And in terms of air quality all around Singapore, it is now at a moderate range.
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1: 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All the great songs in one place.

0: And that's The Weeknd with Starboy right here in Kiss 92. All the great songs in one place. It's Yumiko, and every Thursday, I would love to share this with you.
1: Thrifting Thursday.
2: How much?
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2: I know. I'll pay.
4: I'm an adult now. I can make my own decisions.
0: All right, so if you've been thinking of, clocking in your steps, literally, you could actually be wrapping up the day with free breakfast. Yes, I kid you not. So what's happening from today, McDonald's Singapore, they are apparently giving away a free a la carte breakfast wrap, and this is valid for the first 650 valid entries who hit and clock at least 6,500 steps in a single day. Oh yes, and there's no hard app that you have to use, okay? So simply just take a screenshot from

0: Starbucks, now you know the best deals, one for one at Wingstop on GrabFood, okay? Right now, back to the music. I've got the sounds of Hearts to Hearts and one more from Enrique Iglesias on the playlist next, together with news headlines as well. It's Thursday, the 24th of September.
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9: These are your headlines. I'm Timothy Lowe. Southeast Asian startup funding has nearly quadrupled year on year, even though the number of deals fell 5%. Singapore-based companies dominated investment, securing 92% of the region's funding in the first half of this year. They raised about $6.7 billion US across 145 deals out of $7.25 billion. Investment was concentrated in artificial intelligence and strategic infrastructure. The Southeast Asia Startup Funding Report says geopolitical uncertainty also drove global capital towards Asia. However, early-stage deals fell 11%, reaching their lowest levels since 2018. Police are investigating 259 people linked to nearly 650 scam cases involving losses of around $5.2 million. The 181 men and 78 women aged between 16 and 82 were identified during a two-week operation ending on the 23rd of September. They are suspected of acting as scammers or money mules in e-commerce, phishing, job, investment and lucky draw scams, as well as government official impersonation. The suspects are being investigated for cheating, money laundering or providing unlicensed payment services. Those involved in scam syndicates may also face caning if convicted. Taiwan has stepped up patrols around islands it controls in the South China Sea amid increased Chinese activity in the area. A new 100-ton patrol boat is now stationed at the Pratas Islands, while larger vessels are also being sent there regularly. Taiwan says it has confiscated 9 Chinese fishing boats around the islands since the start of this year. The move comes as Taiwan closely watches talks between U.S. President Donald Trump and Chinese leader Xi Jinping. China claims Taiwan as its territory and has described the issue as a red line for Washington. UN Secretary General Antonio Guterres is calling on countries to set out firm plans to move away from fossil fuels. Speaking at his final UN climate meeting in New York, Mr. Guterres described the rise of renewable energy as unstoppable. He says that renewables are now the cheapest and fastest source of new electricity almost everywhere. Germany has become the third country after France and the Netherlands to release a roadmap for quitting fossil fuels. Mr. Guterres also called for higher emissions cutting targets and more climate financing for developing countries. His 9-year term as UN Secretary General ends on the 31st of December. And finally, Southeast Asia's first okapi calf has been born at Rainforest Wild Adventure in Mandai. The endangered species is native to the Democratic Republic of Congo and is closely related to the giraffe. The male calf was born on the 27th of July and now weighs 48 kilograms, more than double its birth weight. It is being housed with its mother at the hidden forest and has recently been given access to its outdoor habitat.
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0: And that's Enrique Iglesias featuring Pitbull with I Like It right here in Kiss 92. All the great songs in one place. It's Miko. And as you know, halfway around the world right now, a lot of artists, they are doing their stadium tours, right? Whether or not it's going to, you know, break out of whichever country they're from, it is very hard to say. But right now, it has just been confirmed that Sabrina Carpenter is going to be bringing a new stadium tour in 2027. Oh yes, and right now looking at the news, it says that she is going to be bringing her biggest shows yet across major stadiums and arenas worldwide. Yeah, and this entire thing, right, it's going to be from Europe and beyond, with more dates expected to follow as well, which means if you happen to be a Sabrina Carpenter fan, there's a very, very high chance it really could be beyond Europe all the way to Asia. And maybe if you're lucky enough, we will actually have her here in Singapore performing live. Oh yeah, so fingers crossed, okay? Because I remember when she was the opening act for the Taylor Swift tour here in Singapore. So hopefully, she is going to be here in Singapore next year, okay? Fingers crossed. Right now, back to the music. I've got the sounds of Bruno Mars and more coming right up next.
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0: Broken down vehicle has been spotted on the BKE. This is headed towards Woodlands, just before Dairy Farm Road. You've also got one more broken down vehicle spotted on Momian Road. This is headed towards Upper Thompson, just before the CTE. Do avoid lane 2. And an obstacle has been spotted on the CTE, headed towards SLE, right after Momian Road. Do avoid lane 4. In the meantime, please buckle up and drive safe.
13: safe.
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0: And that's Suf Misa featuring Emily with I Love You Baby right here in KISS 92, all the great songs in one place. It's Miko, and yes, in the next hour, of course, we need to do the great debate, and I've just been informed by the social media team here at KISS 92 that we have just uploaded the full question on Insta Stories already, okay? So you can go have your first dibs on the question, but please only do it when it's safe and if you're not driving, alright? If not, here is one of the biggest hints I can give you. Something to do with being drama or sarcastic. Yeah, all right. So stick around for the full question. Also, news headlines on the way to keep you updated on what's been happening around the world and in Singapore. Stay.
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0: 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Wang Lilin.
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0: Oh,
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0: Of course you did. Stupid question. 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
8: 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We don't only imagine the kind of person that will drive the car. 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We try to push boundaries in design to hopefully define what's next and build on what we believe is the future of car culture.
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2: Good evening, I'm Timothy Lowe and these are your news headlines. Singapore wants to be part of a global network of trusted regulators that could help speed up vaccine approvals during future pandemics. Health Minister Ong Ye Kung says Singapore will propose that the World Health Organization rely more on national regulators to share the workload. He says relying on a single regulator could create a bottleneck as seen during COVID-19. Mr. Ong says the approach could allow vaccines to be evaluated and deployed more quickly without compromising safety or quality. Singapore's Health Services Authority already holds the WHO's highest maturity rating for medical device regulation and is working towards the same rating for vaccines. Singapore expects to double its pool of certified HR professionals to around 18,000 by 2030 under new workplace requirements. From the 1st of July 2028, organizations with more than 200 employees must have at least one certified HR professional. They must hold an IHRP certified professional qualification or a relevant certification recognized by the Institute for Human Resource Professionals. The requirement is among recommendations accepted by the government from a tripartite work group. Minister of State for Manpower, Fu Che Xiang, says certification will provide recognized professional and ethical standards for employers and workers. Grab and OpenAI have launched a two-year program to equip more than 30,000 gig workers and merchants across Southeast Asia with practical AI skills. In Singapore, Grab driver partners, delivery riders and merchants can attend free half-day AI workshops to create product designs, build websites and assess business ideas using prompts in natural language. Participants will also receive a free 3-month subscription to ChatGPT+. The first workshop was held yesterday for 50 drivers and delivery riders. An Indonesian court has cut former Education Minister Nadiem Makarim's corruption sentence from 10 years to 9. The Gojek founder was convicted over the procurement of Google Chromebooks for schools, resulting in state losses of $125 million. The Jakarta High Court rejected his appeal to have the charges dismissed, but judges reduced the amount he must repay from 809 billion rupiah to 548 billion. The court upheld a finding that tender requirements had been changed to favour Chrome. Makarim will appeal to the Supreme Court. CNN, MS Now and Politico are set to regain White House access after a U.S. federal judge temporarily blocked President Donald Trump's ban on the three outlets. U.S. District Judge Tim Kelly ordered their press passes to be returned immediately and stopped the administration from enforcing the ban for 14 days. The outlets were barred on September the 18th, with Mr. Trump accusing them of reporting fiction and lies. The administration cited national security concerns, but Judge Kelly said there was no factual support for that argument and ruled the ban was likely unconstitutional.
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2: The UEFA Nations League kicks off tonight with new eras beginning for several of Europe's heavyweights. The Netherlands face Germany with both sides under new management. Xavi has replaced Ronald Koeman, while former Liverpool boss Jurgen Klopp takes charge of Germany following their early World Cup exit. Dutch striker Brian Brobbey could be one to watch after scoring a hat-trick for Sunderland against Manchester City. Portugal host Wales while Jorge Jesus takes charge for the first time. Cristiano Ronaldo continues as captain at 41. He has 979 career goals, including 146 for Portugal, leaving him 21 short of the 1,000-goal milestone. Meanwhile, local organisers of the Asian Games have again defended athletes' accommodation after complaints over cramped cabins and beds. Organisers scrapped plans for a dedicated athletes' village to control costs. Instead, 17,000 athletes and officials are staying in hotels, container-style modular units and a chartered cruise ship. Organisers say athletes' needs were considered with extendable beds and the largest modular units that can be transported by truck. And finally, Manchester United fans can now buy a piece of the Old Trafford pitch for £125, or about $212 Singapore dollars. Sections of turf have been preserved inside glass cubes after the pitch was completely dug up in June for the first time in 14 years. Old Trafford has been United's home since 1910 and has staged the club's record 13 Premier League title campaigns. The sale comes as United face challenges on and off the pitch. They currently sit 12th in the Premier League with one win from their first five games. The club has also reported a seventh consecutive annual loss. And that's it for your sports update. I'm Timothy Lowe.
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5: Oh yes, happy Thursday, and pinky promise, you will be able to end work soon, okay? Very, very soon, trust me. All right, so in this hour, we are going to be doing the great debate, and up for grabs, I do have $500 worth of vouchers that you can enjoy at The Curtain Expert, especially if you've been thinking of switching out your curtains or adding a brand new one for privacy. So hopefully this is going to be in your hands if you win, okay? Now, the question for today is, if you had to choose, would you rather have a colleague who's overly dramatic or painful? Fully sarcastic every single day? Yes, very tough choice, okay? Think about it and let me know your choices and the reason why via WhatsApp 8855-0920. I would love to hear all about your stories. And yeah, feel free to share if you have a real story of a co-worker as well. Yeah, I would love to hear all about it. But right now, let's kick off this hour. It is Ariana Grande with We Can't Be Friends right here on KISS 92. All the great songs in one place.

0: It's Thursday, the 24th of September.
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0: Heavy traffic situation on the AYE at two locations. Now, the first one is headed towards MCE. This is headed between Lower Delta Road and Portsdown Avenue. The second one is headed towards Tuas at Tuas West Drive exit. In the meantime, please buckle up, drive safe, and be patient on the roads.
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1: And that's Louis Capaldi with Forget Me right here in Kiss 92. All the great songs in one place. It's Yumiko. And you know, curtains, they are very important, okay? Especially in a home, right? 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
1: Alrighty, so let me clear the air, okay? So as you know, first dibs on the full question, it was up on our Instagram stories. And if you're part of the Sunset Society group chat, I do release the Great Debate question a little bit earlier as well, okay? So a lot of people are speculating in the group chat. They're like, is this about Glenn and Angel? I'm like, no, please don't let your imagination run wild, okay? It's not about our big bro Glenn Ong or Angel as well. They're both very lovely people there. So anyway, the inspiration behind the question was from this very fun Instagram reel that I saw Sandra Bullock and Nicole Kidman do. And basically, it's, you know, for them to choose, right? Would you rather have a colleague who's overly dramatic or painfully sarcastic every single day? Yes, I know it is a very tough choice, okay? But trust me, in every single office and industry here in Singapore, around the world, there's bound to be people like that, okay? So somebody who's like, wow, you know, the deadline, I really already got so many things to do, you know, how am I going to keep up? So you have somebody that goes this way, or somebody is like, yeah, you know, every time always is me la, you know, it's fine la, you know what, what's all this, I can do it one. So you're like, huh? So which one would you prefer to work with? And if you happen to have real stories, let me know as well, okay? Via WhatsApp, 8855-0920. That one colleague, would you rather he or she be overly dramatic or painfully sarcastic every single day? And the reason why? Just send your stories over and your point of views as well. Right now, back to the music. I've got the sounds of Alex Warren and more on the playlist next. It's 5:22. Good evening.
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5: All right, please be patient with me as much as you're patient on the roads because loads of heavy traffic situation island-wide, okay? First up, heavy traffic on the BKE. This is headed towards Woodlands at Woodlands Road exit. You've also got heavy traffic on the CTE headed towards SLE. This is between Ang Mo Kio Avenue 3 and Brattle Road. You've also got two heavy traffic situations on the AYE. Now, first up, that one is headed towards Tuas at Tuas West Drive exit, and the second one is headed towards MCE just between Lower Delta Road and Portsdown Avenue. In the meantime, buckle up and drive safe.
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0: And that's one of my personal favorites from Alex Warren. That one's called Fever Dream, right here in Kiss 92. All the great songs in one place. It's Miko, and yes, we were just at the beginning of this.
1: The Great Debate.
2: Fire up the mic, let's go.
0: Alrighty, so the question for today is, you gotta think very carefully, okay? Would you rather have a colleague who is overly dramatic or painfully sarcastic every single day, and the reason why, okay? So chiming through via WhatsApp, I've got this from Wong, and Wong is very interesting. Wong says, Yumi, I would actually prefer to have an overly dramatic colleague over a painfully sarcastic one, and you know, I can try to be dramatic too, and we can definitely vibe. Wow, that's very interesting. So he laughed along, right? And he said, you know, having a dramatic colleague, it adds colors and a little bit of fun to the workplace as well. And sometimes to liven up the mundane routine, right? However, sarcastic colleagues is slightly more abrasive and might likely end up hurting others. So I've had dramatic colleagues before, and they are one of the best colleagues around. Okay. I think I see your point, right? Because in a group, right, in your tribe, in your village, when you have the same people who are like really dramatic together, right, you're like, oh, I feel you. And then all of a sudden, everybody can empathize with each other in terms of workload, deadlines, and stuff like that. Okay, so yeah, I see your point. Let's see, this one is from Sonic. And Sonic says, Yumi, I guess I would really prefer an overly dramatic colleague as well, because I already have one. So this lady, she can be really amusing and hilarious at times. Her drama is always such that she sounds like she's crying when she actually isn't. And then my other colleagues and I would say that, okay, she fake cry. Your point? Let's see, this one is from Sonic,

0: 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Think about it, okay? 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It's Thursday, the 24th of September.
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0: Us. You want to be there. Drinks on us. Light bites, you bet. Prizes, oh yes, including a staycation. And of course, you get to party all night with your favorite KISS 92 DJs. But here's the best part. KISS is giving you and a friend a chance to win invites. 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
4: Heavy traffic situation on the BKE. This is headed towards Woodlands at the SLE exit. In the meantime, please buckle up and drive safe.
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6: Good evening, I'm Timothy Lowe and these are your news headlines. Singapore wants to be part of a global network of trusted regulators that could help speed up vaccine approvals during future pandemics. Health Minister Ong Ye Kung says Singapore will propose that the World Health Organization rely more on national regulators to share the workload. He says relying on a single regulator could create a bottleneck as seen during COVID-19. Mr. Ong says the approach could allow vaccines to be evaluated and deployed more quickly without compromising safety or quality. Singapore's Health Services Authority already holds the WHO's highest maturity rating for medical device regulation and is working towards the same rating for vaccines. Singapore expects to double its pool of certified HR professionals to around 18,000 by 2030 under new workplace requirements. From the 1st of July 2028, organizations with more than 200 employees must have at least one certified HR professional. They must hold an IHRP certified professional qualification or a relevant certification recognized by the Institute for Human Resource Professionals. The requirement is among recommendations accepted by the government from a tripartite work group. Minister of State for Manpower, Fu Chexiang, says certification will provide recognized professional and ethical standards for employers and workers. Grab and OpenAI have launched a two-year program to equip more than 30,000 gig workers and merchants across Southeast Asia with practical AI skills. In Singapore, Grab driver partners, delivery riders and merchants can attend free half-day AI workshops to create product designs, build websites and assess

0: And that's Tay Tay, her very own version of Bad Blood, right here on Kiss 92, all the great songs in one place. It's Miko, and well, we were just in the middle of this.
1: The Great Debate.
2: Fire up the mic, let's go.
0: All right, so the question for today, would you rather have a colleague who is overly dramatic or painfully sarcastic every single day, and the reason why? So chiming through from the Sunset Society, we've got Derek, right? So Derek is like, dung, dung, dung. Yeah, he's like, wow, this question is like a double-blade sword, right? Because you choose one, the other is gonna cut you. No lah, not so serious, okay? All right, so CL says, regardless, I really don't mind either. I just want one that is real. No hidden knife in the smile. Okay, so this is kind of like a Chinese idiom, okay, if I'm not mistaken. Xiao li chang dao, right? Something like that. So hopefully somebody's going to translate for you if you don't understand it. And so it is quite difficult to choose as well. So let's see. Andy says, dramatic for sure, because I really do not enjoy people who are sarcastic for no reason, like literally asking to be punched. Wow. Okay, zero violence, okay? So sometimes when situations like this arises, all you can do is smile. Yeah, right? Smile and don't comment, don't react, okay? Sometimes the first instinct is always to react, right? So whether you are in the attacking mode or defense mode, neither is gonna sit very well, okay? So always remember to just smile. It's the best way to get away with a lot of things as well, right? So Shum says, well, for me, I can deal with both as long as they can deal with me, because it is always a two-way street. Well, now I feel scared, okay? Luckily, Shum and I, we don't work in the same office. Luckily. Okay, let's see. We've got one chiming through via WhatsApp. And Sonic says, okay, I've covered Sonic's story already. Let's see. This one's from Lily. And Lily says, for me, I think I can take sarcasm pretty well, because sometimes it may be like a road of Mission Impossible. And I had to ask why, right? And she's like, yeah, because sometimes, right, this comment that is so sarcastic, it comes out of nowhere and you literally have seconds, right, to react. So you gotta plan very carefully. Do you want to, like, hit back, the colleague who made that sarcastic comment? Or you just want to, like, just let it go away? All right, thank you so much. Let me know your thoughts as well via WhatsApp, 8855-0920. If you had to choose, would you rather go for the overly dramatic colleague or the painfully sarcastic one, and the reason why?
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3: Kiss 92 weather.
0: Temperatures reaching a possible high of 34 degrees. Right now, it feels like 31 degrees outside. No signs of showers anymore, and it says partly cloudy for the rest of the day from Met Services. Now, in terms of air quality all around Singapore, it is now at a moderate range.
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3: 92 traffic.
0: Heavy traffic situation on the CTE. This is headed towards SLE at Momian Road exit. You've also got heavy traffic on the AYE headed towards Tuas. This is just between Normanton Park and Lower Delta Road. And unfortunately, an accident has occurred on the PIE headed towards Changi. And this is right after Toh Guan Road. Do avoid lane 1. In the meantime, buckle up, drive safe.
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0: And that's a brand new one this week from Lesser Fim. That one's called Made My Night, right here in Kiss 92. All the great songs in one place. It's Miko, and join me on the final stretch of this.
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2: Fire up the mic, let's go.
0: All right, so you got to choose one, a colleague who is overly dramatic or painfully sarcastic every single day, and the reason why. All of a sudden, I've got so many entries, okay, for the same one. This one is from Joe, and Joe is saying, for me, I actually prefer dramatic people because I am quite dramatic myself. Ay, ay, ay. Okay, so honestly, if you're positive and kind, dramatic people can be really nice to work with, including myself. But people who are constantly sarcastic, bringing down others' morale, or have a very negative attitude can be really difficult to work with. Fair point. Let's see. This one is from Caroline, and Caroline says, ooh, dramatic colleagues are better because at least I can pair it with some popcorn and drinks and just have a good laugh. Okay, but this is obviously, you know, in the hopes that you're not going to be part of the drama, okay? From Teo, Teo says, overly dramatic makes office life less boring, but you must have a very strong heart first. Now, the painfully sarcastic ones actually drain any positive vibes away. Yes. So being dramatic means maybe you can sing this song. I bring all the drama, la, la, la. All right, just for laughs, all right? So thank you so much. Let's see, I've got one voice note from Gideon. Take a listen.
3: Hi, Yumiko. Now, between an overly dramatic or a painfully sarcastic colleague, I'd rather have a painfully sarcastic colleague because I am quite sarcastic myself, so I know how to handle that. I can't deal with a dramatic person.
0: Oh my goodness. Okay. Yeah, dramatic. Okay, I can see why. But at the same time, if you are sarcastic as well, then it's like a Game of Thrones situation. I feel like I have to play this backtrack, right? Just to make you feel the seriousness of this office drama. All right, so thank you so much for all your stories and point of views. I only have one prize up the grabs, and this is going to Coven. So Coven is so adorable. Coven says, you know what? I'm just going to go for the overly sarcastic ones because firstly, every single day, I have my hands full managing the overly dramatic. And secondly, I always give it back as good as I receive. So let the strongest person win the speech and tongued war. I'm like, what? I'm assuming you are probably, I think, the boss of a company or middle management as well, okay? Because it's a very, very difficult position to be in. But anyway, you are my lucky winner. Congratulations. I will be replying you in just a bit.
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6: All but one is extremely venomous. Cobra. Viper. Mamba. Kingsnake. Angel?
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6: 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Shaysa?
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6: 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Kingsnake is the answer. Yay! 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Everything else is very venomous.
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4: 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All the great songs in one place.
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5: The 73 mixes two core concepts. Yeah, we want to build a car that's extremely sporty, but at the same time builds on a lot of functionality. It has extremely long wheelbase, 2,900 millimeter, mixed with these very short overhangs that leads to extremely sexy proportions. You can feel these two worlds coming together, the sports world together with this functionality, almost SUV type of space inside. We don't only imagine the kind of person that will drive the car. We imagine what kind of person that future customer wants to aspire to be. We try to push boundaries in design to hopefully define what's next and build on what we believe is the future of car culture.
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2: Good evening, I'm Timothy Lowe, and these are your news headlines. Police are investigating 259 people linked to nearly 650 scam cases involving losses of around $5.2 million. The 181 men and 78 women, aged between 16 and 82, were identified during a two-week operation ending on the 23rd of September. They are suspected of acting as scammers or money mules in e-commerce, phishing, job, investment and lucky draw scams, as well as government official impersonation. The suspects are being investigated for cheating, money laundering or providing unlicensed payment services. Those involved in scam syndicates may also face caning if convicted. NParks is monitoring the Serangoon Gardens area after sightings of a black-spitting cobra near Mei Hwan Drive. The agency says contractors were activated after each report to survey the area and locate the snake, but it has yet to be found. NParks says it will continue monitoring the area and relocate any cobra spotted. The black-spitting cobra is highly venomous but generally shy and avoids humans. If they spot one, members of the public should keep a safe distance, back away slowly and not try to approach the snake. A 62-year-old Malaysian woman has lost more than 238,000 Singapore dollars to scammers who promised to secure her Singapore permanent residency. Police say she responded to a Facebook advertisement in December and contacted someone using a Singapore phone number. She was initially told the service would cost just 300 Singapore dollars. But between May and August, she transferred more than 762,000 ringgit of her savings across 123 transactions into several bank accounts. She reported the case after the suspect continued demanding more money. Police say a suspect has since been located and arrested. Meanwhile, Thai police are hunting the financier behind a suspected counterfeit medicine network after raids uncovered materials capable of producing about 100,000 bottles. Authorities estimate losses at more than 100 million baht or 3.8 million Singapore dollars. Police raided two sites in Samut Sakon, seizing production machinery, more than 100 drums of medicine, counterfeit bottle caps and labels. A second warehouse contained mixing equipment and more than 200 drums of materials. Investigators believe the network operated for up to 2 years, distributing counterfeit cough and allergy medicines nationwide. Finally, Norway is providing an additional 125 million Norwegian crowns, or about $13 million, in aid to the Palestinian territories. The funding will be distributed through the United Nations and World Bank, including support for the public sector budget. Foreign Minister Espen Barth Eide says the need for international support is greater than ever. He also criticized Israeli settlement activity in the occupied West Bank. Norway, which recognized a Palestinian state in 2024, chairs the International Donor Group for the Palestinians. It is providing about 1 billion Norwegian crowns in assistance to the Palestinians this year.
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2: The UEFA Nations League kicks off tonight with new eras beginning for several of Europe's heavyweights. The Netherlands face Germany with both sides under new management. Xavi has replaced Ronald Koeman, while former Liverpool boss Jurgen Klopp takes charge of Germany following their early World Cup exit. Dutch striker Brian Brobbey could be one to watch after scoring a hat-trick for Sunderland against Manchester City. Portugal host Wales while Jorge Jesus takes charge for the first time. Cristiano Ronaldo continues as captain at 41. He has 979 career goals, including 146 for Portugal, leaving him 21 short of the 1,000-goal milestone. Meanwhile, local organisers of the Asian Games have again defended athletes' accommodation after complaints over cramped cabins and beds. Organisers scrapped plans for a dedicated athletes' village to control costs. Instead, 17,000 athletes and officials are staying in hotels, container-style modular units and a chartered cruise ship. Organisers say athletes' needs were considered with extendable beds and the largest modular units that can be transported by truck. And finally, Manchester United fans can now buy a piece of the Old Trafford pitch for £125, or about $212. Sections of turf have been preserved inside glass cubes after the pitch was completely dug up in June for the first time in 14 years. Old Trafford has been United's home since 1910 and has staged the club's record 13 Premier League title campaigns. The sale comes as United face challenges on and off the pitch. They currently sit 12th in the Premier League with one win from their first five games. The club has also reported a seventh consecutive annual loss. And that's it for your sports update. I'm Timothy Lowe.
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5: Oh yes, happy Thursday. And looking at the time, hopefully by now you're able to go on home, see your loved one, spend some time with them, and of course grab yourself their yummy, delicious dinner as well. Now I'm going to be yours all the way till 8 p.m. and in this hour there is going to be one chance for you to put your knowledge to the test in the game Are You Switched On. Now up for grabs is going to be a TT mini party set, which is worth $198. Really perfect for a party and a celebration as well. So stick around for that special code to text in for a chance to play, okay? And also sometime in this hour, time to find out who has just spun his way into the Guinness World Record. Details on the way, but right now let's kick off this evening. It is NF and James Arthur with Sorry, right here in KISS 92. All the great songs in one place.

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1: Broken down vehicle spotted on the BKE. This is headed towards PIE at Mandai Road entrance. You've also got another broken down vehicle. This one is on the PIE headed towards Tuas, right after Jurong East Avenue 1. Do avoid lane 3. In the meantime, please buckle up and drive safe.
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0: it's Kelly Clarkson with My Life Would Suck Without You, right here on Kiss 92, all the great songs in one place. It's Miko, and you know, I gotta say, it is really very difficult to get your name into the Guinness Book of World Records, okay? And a lot of artists, they have been trying to do that, but right now, somebody has been given a certificate for this. It is a person who has apparently worked with Rihanna. He has also worked with Katy Perry and Pharrell Williams. Don't be afraid to catch fish. Ride your cup and chase fish. Oh yes, and by now I think you already know it is apparently Calvin Harris. Yes, so the guy has literally spun his way into the record books with a set that's said to have pulled the biggest ever crowd by a DJ. So right now, I'm looking at this photo of Calvin Harris holding the Guinness World Records certificate, and it says the largest attendance for a DJ set by a single artist is 1.6 million people, and this was achieved by Calvin Harris, of course, in Sao Paulo, Brazil, earlier this year. I know, it's so crazy, and a lot of people and their fans, or his fans, they are super happy because they were like, oh, I was there, oh my goodness, I was part of this record-breaking moment. So yes, well done to Calvin Harris, and let's see what kind of bigger stunts he can come up with in the future, okay? Right now, back to the music. I've got the sounds of Lady A and more on the playlist next. It's 6:19. Good evening.
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0: Heavy traffic situation on the TPE. This is headed towards SLE, just between Punggol Road and Tampines Avenue 7. You've also got heavy traffic on the BKE, headed towards Woodlands, and this is just between Woodlands Avenue 3 and the SLE. In the meantime, please buckle up, drive safe, and be patient on the roads.
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tons of brand new ones this week from Avery Cochran with Toy Gun right here in Kiss 92. All the great songs in one place. It's Miko. And if you've been, in Singapore for a very long time, or maybe, you know, as a Singaporean, you've gone to every single shopping mall, you must have seen this Singapore heritage brand. It is called TT. Now, best part is it is halal certified, and they have been serving up favorites like nasi lemak, popiah, laksa, and more. 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Okay, QIJI. All you've got to do is use the code QIJI and the numerics 92 to enjoy. And this is, of course, exclusive for Kiss 92 listeners, limited to the first 50 orders. Right now, up for grabs, I do have a mini party set. This one is worth $198. And yeah, we got to test your knowledge first, okay? In the game, are you switched on? So if you're ready to play, you got to drop me their WhatsApp text right now to the number 8855-0920 and say, pick me, all right? Pick me, send it my way, and then stay close to your phone. It's Thursday, the 24th of September.

0: Avery Cochran, Toy Gun. Rema, Oh No. I want your body and soul, so. 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Evan, Death of Me. The Seraphim, Made My Night.
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4: Broken down vehicle has been spotted on BKE. This one is headed towards KJE, okay? Do avoid lane 2. One more broken down vehicle spotted on the SLE. This is headed towards BKE right after Yishun. And you can expect heavy traffic right now on the ECP. This is headed towards the city, just between Marine Parade and Changi. In the meantime, buckle up, drive safe.
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7: Good evening, I'm Timothy Lowe and these are your news headlines. Police are investigating 259 people linked to nearly 650 scam cases involving losses of around $5.2 million. The 181 men and 78 women, aged between 16 and 82, were identified during a two-week operation ending on the 23rd of September. They are suspected of acting as scammers or money mules in e-commerce, phishing, job, investment and lucky draw scams, as well as government official impersonation. The suspects are being investigated for cheating, money laundering or providing unlicensed payment services. Those involved in scam syndicates may also face caning if convicted. NParks is monitoring the Serangoon Gardens area after sightings of a black-spitting cobra near Mei Hwan Drive. The agency says contractors were activated after each report to survey the area and locate the snake, but it has yet to be found. NParks says it will continue monitoring the area and relocate any cobras spotted. The black-spitting cobra is highly venomous but generally shy and avoids humans. If they spot one, members of the public should keep a safe distance, back away slowly and not try to approach the snake. A 62-year-old Malaysian woman has lost more than 238,000 Singapore dollars to scammers who promised to secure her Singapore permanent residency. Police say she responded to a Facebook advertisement in December and contacted someone using a Singapore phone number. She was initially told the service would cost just 300 Singapore dollars. But between May and August, she transferred more than 762,000 ringgit of her savings across 123 transactions into several bank accounts. She reported the case after the suspect continued demanding more money. Police say a suspect has since been located and arrested. Meanwhile, Thai police are hunting the financier behind a suspected counterfeit medicine network after raids uncovered materials capable of producing about 100,000 bottles. Authorities estimate losses at more than 100 million baht or 3.8 million Singapore dollars. Police raided two sites in Samut Sakon, seizing production machinery, more than 100 drums of medicine, counterfeit bottle caps and labels. A second warehouse contained mixing equipment and more than 200 drums of materials. Investigators believe the network operated for up to 2 years, distributing counterfeit cough and allergy medicines nationwide. Finally, Norway is providing an additional

0: Hi, this is Yumiko from Kiss 92. I am looking for Patrick.
1: Yes, it's me. Thank you for calling me.
0: Oh, thank you for texting in. I love it. It's so adorable. You said, pick me, and then you sent me this GIF of a minion that goes, pick me, pick me, and it's so cute. My goodness. Okay, so before we can actually give you your prize, the question is, are you ready to answer some questions?
1: Yes.
0: Fantastic. Let's go.
2: Are you switched on?
0: All right, so we spin the wheel first. 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How?
1: I try.
0: You try, huh? Okay, so total of 3 questions. Every question, you've got 2 options, A or B. If you're ready, let's begin.
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1: Hello.
0: Hi, this is Yumiko from Kiss 92. I am looking for Patrick.
1: Yes, it's me. Thank you for calling me.
0: Oh, thank you for texting in. I love it. It's so adorable. You said, pick me, and then you sent me this GIF of a minion that goes, pick me, pick me, and it's so cute. My goodness. Okay, so before we can actually give you your prize, the question is, are you ready to answer some questions?
1: Yes.
0: Fantastic. Let's go.
2: Are you
4: switched on?
0: All right, so we spin the wheel first. Ooh, Patrick, hopefully today you're feeling extra smart because today's category is general knowledge. How?
1: I try.
0: You try, huh? Okay, so total of 3 questions. Every question, you've got 2 options, A or B. If you're ready, let's begin. Question number 1. How many degrees are in a straight angle? A, 90 degrees. B, 180 degrees.
1: B, 180 degrees.
0: Yes. Okay, question number 2. What is 3 quarters of 80? A, 70. B, 60.
1: 3 quarters. B, 60.
0: Yes, and your final question, which number is smaller, 0.09 or 0.9?
1: 0.09.
0: Yes, Patrick!
1: Thank you so
0: today,
1: much.
0: You're very clever. You're most welcome. You're walking away with a TT mini party set, which is worth $198.
1: Wow, thank you so much. Thank you, Yumiko. Thank you, Kiss 92.
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5: Kiss 92 weather.
0: Temperatures dropping to a possible low of 25 degrees. Right now, it feels like 29 degrees outside. No signs of showers, just going to be partly cloudy for the rest of today. Now, in terms of air quality, all around Singapore, it is now at a moderate range.
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5: 92 traffic.
0: heavy traffic situation on the PIE. This one is headed towards Changi at the KPE exit. And one more heavy traffic situation found on the ECP. This one is headed towards the city, just between Marine Parade and Changi. Now, in the meantime, please buckle up and drive safe.
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10: 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Are you ready for this?

0: And that's Fergie with London Bridge right here in Kiss 92. All the great songs in one place. It's Miko, and what is happening tomorrow is, of course, our Kiss 92 birthday bash. I'm super excited and also very stressed at the same time because I don't think I have 100% confirmed on my outfit for tomorrow, okay? But anyway, this is happening tomorrow, 25th of September, 7:30 p.m. onwards. And it's all happening at Mondrian Hotel Jungle Ballroom. So a big thank you to Mondrian Hotel, of course. On top of that, we're going to have some very adorable balloons from Bear Loon SG, Art ST, Suzuki Coffee, Mandai Smoke Co., Knox Dine in the Dark, and Doors Orchard as well. Thank you very much. Yes. And all of this is going to happen through the night, okay? All the way till 10, I believe. So today is also going to be your very last chance to try and score invites, okay? Because right now, as I'm sharing this with you, I've got our marketing team who is actually sending out the invites, okay, for our previous day winners already. So listen very carefully, okay? Now, every day, especially today, there is going to be one question. And the question for today is, what social media platforms can you find Kiss 92 on? Okay, so what social media platforms can you find us on? If you know the answer, you got to drop it in right now via WhatsApp 8855-0920. But most importantly, it's got to come with the keywords, okay? Kiss 92 birthday party. And of course, that's how our marketing team is going to pick the winners, okay? So one more time, what social media platforms can you find us on? Drop your answers via WhatsApp right now. Fingers crossed for you that you're going to walk away with a pair of invites, and hopefully I get to see you tomorrow.
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3: 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You know who that local celebrity
4: 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Wong Li Lin.
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3: 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She might be tuned in right now as well.
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4: 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Stupid question. That was called your mirror. 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
1: 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Money, I'm shopping now. Back tomorrow morning from 6 on Kiss 92. All the great songs in one place.
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2: Good evening, I'm Timothy Lowe, and here are your news headlines. Singapore wants to be part of a global network of trusted regulators that could help speed up vaccine approvals during future pandemics. Health Minister Ong Ye Kung says Singapore will propose that the World Health Organization rely more on national regulators to share the workload. He says relying on a single regulator could create a bottleneck as seen during COVID-19. Mr. Ong says the approach could allow vaccines to be evaluated and deployed more quickly without compromising safety or quality. Singapore's Health Services Authority already holds the WHO's highest maturity rating for medical device regulation and is working towards the same rating for vaccines. NTUC Enterprise Chairman Tan Hee Teck will take over as chairman of the Health Promotion Board from October the 1st. He succeeds Wong Kim Yin, who retires on the 30th of September and will serve a three-year term until 2029. Tan joined the HPB board in April and has more than 20 years of leadership and management experience across business, public and community sectors. He previously served as chairman and chief executive of Resorts World Sentosa and CEO of Genting Singapore. HPB says Wong's tenure included preventive care initiatives and improvements to the Healthy 365 app, which has 900,000 active users monthly. Southeast Asian startup funding has nearly quadrupled year on year, even though the number of deals fell 5%. Singapore-based companies dominated investment, securing 92% of the region's funding in the first half of this year. They raised about $6.7 billion across 145 deals out of $7.25 billion. Investment was concentrated in artificial intelligence and strategic infrastructure. The Southeast Asia Startup Funding Report says geopolitical uncertainty also drove global capital towards Asia. However, early-stage deals fell 11%, reaching their lowest levels since 2018. Singapore expects to double its pool of certified HR professionals to around 18,000 by 2030 under new workplace requirements. From the 1st of July 2028, organizations with more than 200 employees must have at least one certified HR professional. They must hold an IHRP certified professional qualification or an equivalent certification recognized by the Institute for Human Resource Professionals. The requirement is among recommendations accepted by the government from a tripartite work group. Minister of State for Manpower, Fu Chexiang, says certification will provide recognized professional and ethical standards for employers and workers. A 62-year-old woman is set to be charged tomorrow with 6 counts of participating in public assemblies without a permit. Police say the offences took place between October 2024 and February this year, including one at Merlion Park. The woman was previously convicted of similar offences in 2001, 2005 and 2007 and received a 12-month conditional warning in 2020. Police say she continued taking part in assemblies without permits despite those convictions and the warning. If found guilty, she can be fined up to $3,000 for the offence.
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2: The UEFA Nations League kicks off tonight with new eras beginning for several of Europe's heavyweights. The Netherlands face Germany with both sides under new management. Xavi has replaced Ronald Koeman, while former Liverpool boss Jurgen Klopp takes charge of Germany following their early World Cup exit. Dutch striker Brian Brobby could be one to watch after scoring a hat-trick for Sunderland against Manchester City. Portugal host Wales while Jorge Jesus takes charge for the first time. Cristiano Ronaldo continues as captain at 41. He has 979 career goals, including 146 for Portugal, leaving him 21 short of the 1,000-goal milestone. Meanwhile, local organisers of the Asian Games have again defended athletes' accommodation after complaints over cramped cabins and beds. Organisers scrapped plans for a dedicated athletes' village to control costs. Instead, 17,000 athletes and officials are staying in hotels, container-style modular units and a chartered cruise ship. Organizers say athletes' needs were considered with extendable beds and the largest modular units that can be transported by truck. And finally, Manchester United fans can now buy a piece of the Old Trafford pitch for £125, or about $212 Singapore dollars. Sections of turf have been preserved inside glass cubes after the pitch was completely dug up in June for the first time in 14 years. Old Trafford has been United's home since 1910 and has staged the club's record 13 Premier League title campaigns. The sale comes as United face challenges on and off the pitch. They currently sit 12th in the Premier League with one win from their first five games. The club has also reported a seventh consecutive annual loss. And that's it for your sports update. I'm Timothy Lowe.
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4: Oh yes, you know it. Looking at the time, oh my, we're inching so close to the tail end of a Thursday already, and right now I'm super excited because tomorrow it is going to be our KISS 92's birthday bash, and fingers crossed you are one of our lucky winners with those invites. So hopefully I'll get to see you tomorrow, okay? Now I'm yours to keep for one last hour, and in this hour, let's talk about Justin Timberlake. Yes, he has been an icon in the music scene, and I do have a stripped down version of one of his songs, one of the latest clips, okay? So let's see if he still sounds as good as he did 20 years ago. Story on the way, but right now let's kick off your evening. It is Teddy Swims with Hammer to the Heart right here on KISS 92. All the great songs in one place.

0: It's Thursday, the 24th of September.
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0: Heavy traffic situation on the TPE. This is headed towards SLE at Tampines Avenue 7 exit. You've also got broken down vehicles spotted on Loyang Avenue. This is headed towards TPE right after Old Tampines Road. Do avoid lane 3. In the meantime, please buckle up, drive safe.
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0: And that's Lost Frequencies featuring Caleb Scott with Where Are You Now? Right here on Kiss 92, all the great songs in one place. It's Miko, and let's say you have an upcoming celebration. There's definitely going to be loads of people. 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Right now, back to the music. I've got the sounds of Girls Set and Justin Timberlake on the playlist next. It's 7:18. Good evening.
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0: Broken down vehicle spotted on the SLE. This is headed towards CTE right after Lentor Avenue. And unfortunately, two broken down vehicles spotted on the PIE. Now, the first one is headed towards Changi. This is right after Tengah Boulevard. And the second one headed towards Tuas right after Simei Road. In the meantime, please buckle up and drive safe.
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And that's one of my personal favorite tracks from Justin Timberlake. Yes, Love Stone, right here on Kiss 92, all the great songs in one place. It's Miko, and you know, speaking of Justin Timberlake, he's been around a very, very long time, from the days of NSYNC, okay? And 20 years ago, he actually released this song. Oh yes, what goes around comes around, and it still is a very popular track. Now, somewhere in the States, right, every now and then there is this thing they call the Tiny Desk Concert, held in a very interesting shop, okay? So they do invite a couple of artists every now and then just to perform something live. So I do have one of the latest snippets of Justin Timberlake performing this song with no auto-tuning and no sound effects as well. Take a listen. Does he still sound as good as before?

0: I was wrong. Sing it with me. Don't wanna think
1: about it. All right, so you've heard it. You gotta let me know, does he still sound as good as he did before via WhatsApp 8855-0920. Right now, back to the music. I've got the sounds of Neo and Evan on the playlist next. It's Thursday, the 24th of September.
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1: Broken down vehicle has been spotted on the PIE. This is headed towards Tuas, right after Sime Road. Heavy traffic on the ECP headed towards Changi. This is between Tanjung Katong and Fort Road. Now, unfortunately, an accident just occurred on the ECP. This is headed towards the city at Tanjung Katong Road South Entrance. Okay, so in the meantime, please buckle up and drive safe.
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0: And that's a brand new one this week from Evan. That one's called Death of Me, right here on Kiss 92. All the great songs in one place. It's Miko, and what is happening right now all the way till this Sunday is Singapore's largest inclusive arts festival. It is known as Shaping Hearts down at Punggol Digital District, okay? So every day it is open from 10 in the morning all the way till 8 p.m. And if you haven't heard, well, Shaping Hearts showcases artworks by artists with disabilities. And I love this because you can actually purchase their artworks online at shop.shapingharts.cdc.gov.sg, and all proceeds will go to the artists. Okay, don't worry. And if you require more information on the programs, you can head online as well, shapingharts.cdc.gov.sg. Right now, back to the music. I've got the sounds of Imagine Dragons and Michael Bublé on the playlist next.
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2: Kiss 92 weather.
0: Temperatures dropping to a possible low of 25 degrees. Right now, it feels like 29 degrees outside. No signs of showers, just going to be partly cloudy for the rest of today. Now, in terms of air quality, all around Singapore, it is now at a moderate range.
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0: Oh yes, I like this. Yeah, nothing major happening on the roads except for a couple of roadworks island-wide. So please be careful, buckle up, drive safe.
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0: That's Michael Bublé with Haven't Met You Yet, right here on KISS 92, all the great songs in one place. It's Umiko, and thank you so much for spending this wonderful Thursday with me here on the Sunset Sessions. Right now, it is time for me to head on out of here, and same thing, I think I need to defrost myself at some point, because I don't know why, but it's just really cold in the studio, even with my jacket and my hoodie on. My fingertips, they are cold as ice, okay? Like real icicle pops already. Well, anyway, gonna be handing things over to your night owl, and tonight you've got Papa Owl Joshua Simon all the way till midnight. Now stick around with him, because up for grabs, he does have one prize for you, and fingers crossed you're gonna be his lucky winner tonight, okay? Now enjoy the rest of your evening, and I'll catch you back here tomorrow, same time, same place. It's 7:53. Good evening.
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4: 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Cobra. Viper. Mamba. 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Angel?
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4: 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Yay! 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
0: 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Yeah, nothing major happening on the roads except for a couple of roadworks island-wide. So please be careful, buckle up, drive safe.
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2: Good evening, I'm Timothy Lowe, and here are your headlines. Singapore sprinter Shanti Pereira has qualified for the Asian Games 100-metre semi-finals after finishing second in her heat in Nagoya. The 30-year-old clocked 11.43 seconds, just 0.02 behind China's Chen Yijie. The semi-finals take place tomorrow, with Pereira looking to build on her two medals from the 2023 Games in Hangzhou. She won the 100-metre silver and the 200-metre gold there, becoming Singapore's first Asian Games athletics champion in 49 years. Pereira has also clocked season's best of 11.24 seconds in the 100 metres and 22.78 in the 200 this year. In local news, SBS Transit will roll out a new AI tool across its entire bus fleet in the second quarter of 2027, aimed at reducing uneven arrival times and bus bunching. Called Flow OS, the system is being trialled on services 70 and 145, with seven more routes to follow before trials end in March. It combines historical and live bus location data to identify buses running too close together and recommends action to service controllers. Controllers can accept, reject, or modify the recommendations before instructing drivers. The system also identifies buses needing attention and recommends when buses should be deployed from interchanges. A 37-year-old man has been jailed for 16 weeks after abandoning 71 cats in a Bukit Panjang flat for nearly 2 years, resulting in 9 deaths. Muhammad Khairul Naim Zainal pleaded guilty to 24 charges of causing unnecessary pain and suffering. Authorities found 61 live cats, 3 rotting carcasses, 6 skulls and skeletal remains in the flat in February 2024. Of the surviving cats, 44 were thin or very thin, while 9 were severely emaciated. Khairul was also disqualified from owning pets for 12 months. In world news, UN Secretary-General Antonio Guterres is calling on countries to set out firm plans to move away from fossil fuels. Speaking at his final UN climate meeting in New York, Mr. Guterres described the rise of renewable energy as unstoppable. He says renewables are now the cheapest and fastest source of new electricity almost everywhere. Germany has become the third country after France and the Netherlands to release a roadmap for quitting fossil fuels. Mr. Guterres has also called for higher emissions cutting targets and more climate financing for developing countries. His 9-year term as UN Secretary General ends on the 31st of December. Finally, CNN, MS Now and Politico are set to regain White House access after a U.S. federal judge temporarily blocked President Donald Trump's ban on the three outlets. U.S. District Judge Tim Kelly ordered their press passes to be returned immediately and stopped the administration from enforcing the ban for 14 days. The outlets were barred on September the 18th, with Mr. Trump accusing them of reporting fiction and lies. The administration cited national security concerns, but Judge Kelly said there was no factual support for that argument and ruled the ban was likely unconstitutional.
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2: The UEFA Nations League kicks off tonight with new eras beginning for several of Europe's heavyweights. The Netherlands face Germany with both sides under new management. Xavi has replaced Ronald Koeman, while former Liverpool boss Jurgen Klopp takes charge of Germany following their early World Cup exit. Dutch striker Brian Brobbey could be one to watch after scoring a hat-trick for Sunderland against Manchester City. Portugal host Wales while Jorge Jesus takes charge for the first time. Cristiano Ronaldo continues as captain at 41. He has 979 career goals, including 146 for Portugal, leaving him 21 short of the 1,000-goal milestone. Meanwhile, local organisers of the Asian Games have again defended athletes' accommodation after complaints over cramped cabins and beds. Organisers scrapped plans for a dedicated athletes' village to control costs. Instead, 17,000 athletes and officials are staying in hotels, container-style modular units and a chartered cruise ship. Organizers say athletes' needs were considered with extendable beds and the largest modular units that can be transported by truck. And finally, Manchester United fans can now buy a piece of the Old Trafford pitch for £125, or about $212 Singapore dollars. Sections of turf have been preserved inside glass cubes after the pitch was completely dug up in June for the first time in 14 years. Old Trafford has been United's home since 1910 and has staged the club's record 13 Premier League title campaigns. The sale comes as United face challenges on and off the pitch. They currently sit 12th in the Premier League with one win from their first five games. The club has also reported a seventh consecutive annual loss. And that's it for your sports update. I'm Timothy Lowe.
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8: You're with Joshua Simon on KISS 92 and stepping in for Kimberly Tan tonight, one of our freshest additions to our roster. We have young Dana Rizal.
9: Hello, hello.
8: You're on the Owls, and tonight, here's what you can win on the show.
9: A pair of Cat 2 tickets to Passages Contemporary Season and a Wu t-shirt, which is dance in Chinese, worth over $150 from Singapore Ballet.
8: I don't think... You don't look like a ballerina. You look more like a hip-hop dancer.
9: No, you'd be surprised because I actually did gymnastics for 3 years when I was in primary school.
8: So ballet is essentially gymnastics... with rhythm, right? To the beat.
9: Yes,
8: that's what it is, okay? Yeah, I thought I knew what ballet was because I watched Black Swan. Ooh. And then I went for an actual showcase and my jaw hit the floor. I actually got teary-eyed. Ooh. I didn't know there was so much storytelling.
9: There's so much emotion behind it.
8: Athleticism as well. Like, you know they can kick my butt, like for sure.
9: For sure, yes.
8: And it's a high kick as well. Okay, so tonight on the show, if you want to win these tickets to the Singapore Ballet, we want to know from you, which animal scares you the most?
9: Why?
8: And I want to preface this by saying, of course, no harm towards animals. Mm-hmm. Yes, we love all animals.
9: Indeed.
8: But try hugging a great white shark. Or saltwater crocodile. Come on now.
9: I wouldn't mind. You know, they're kind of like, even though they're big and hunky and cute, you know.
8: Some animals freak me out. Okay, so we'll get to why we're discussing this in a bit. Okay, but we want to hear from you first. Okay, what animal scares you the most? WhatsApp 8855-0920.
9: Right now, here's Coi Leray with Players on KISS 92.

0: Smith with Cool Kids on Kiss 92. You're with Joshua Simon and Dana Rizal. Here's what you can win on the show right now.
1: A pair of Cat 2 tickets to Passages Contemporary with a free t-shirt as well worth over $150 from Singapore Ballet.
0: That's right. You go to the ballet to exhale, enjoy a wonderful performance. If you want to win, we want to hear from you. What animal scares you the most?
1: Ooh.
0: Let me explain. I know Halloween is approaching, and all these influencers on Instagram right now with the Halloween Horror Nights content, stop it. This is not about you. Animals freak me out. And I know I contradict myself because I'm a lover of dogs and cats.
1: Indeed.
0: And I love sashimi. Oh. Okay, but since I was young, I would have nightmares about snakes. And I know I'm not alone in my fear of serpents. I've got friends who are afraid of cockroaches. They've had nightmares about rats.
1: Maybe even lizards.
0: Oh, yeah. I'm getting better at that one. Getting better.
1: Oh, me too.
0: My little secret is to name them. So I've got a lizard outside my house called Charlie.
1: You know, a lizard dropped on me before. But that's besides the point.
0: Now, this is a next level of fear. We just saw the reports that's going viral on social media. A very different kind of snake has just been spotted in our island city.
1: A black spitting cobra was
0: spotted. A spitting cobra, no?
1: Yeah, spitting cobra, not just your average normal cobra. You know, it had to be a spitting cobra. Yeah, and it was found at Serangoon Gardens.
0: And these are venomous, right?
1: Yes, they're highly venomous. They can even cause, you know, eye damage and a severe tissue damage with just a bite.
0: Yeah, because they're not going to spit on your shoe. They're going to spit at your eyes.
1: Yeah.
0: Okay, and that's so freaky. My goodness, where was this spotted?
1: This is at Serangoon Gardens. It was spotted by NParks.
0: Okay, so NParks is on it.
1: Yes, they are on it.
0: And I think they will keep us safe. Just a reminder, you know, don't mess with these snakes.
1: Definitely not.
0: You don't have to tell me twice. Mm-hmm. You know, but I think after they find the snake and then move them to where they need to be so they're safe.
1: They should find them. Find them.
0: Yes, because they're spitting.
1: Yes.
0: Spitting is illegal.
1: Yeah, it's illegal. You can get fined up to $1.5K.

0: Yeah.
1: Let's go out. Out on the street.
2: You're with Joshua Simon and Dana Rizal. And if you've been going to the basement at ION for the past couple of weeks, it's been a bit of a ghost town, unfortunately, because of the absence of the food court. The wildly popular food court where tourists would go to sample a little bit of everything, or bak kut teh, their char kway teow, their chicken rice, like every kind of cuisine, all in one place. So I would feel bad going to the basement now, because now they're eating like Guzmani Gomez, which I love. But I mean, I cannot help but feel like, as a Singaporean, I'm like, bro,
3: I feel like when a food court is missing, a part of me is also missing. You
2: right?
3: know what I mean?
2: It's like you don't come all the way to Singapore, then eat Mos Burger.
3: Yeah,
2: you know,
3: yeah,
2: like I kind of want to redirect them, okay? So yeah, the food court has been down because they've been renovating it, and they put a lot of promise. You know, like when they put the facade of it, they say like, oh, exciting things are about to come. Oh, by the way, next door, they open a Din Tai Fung.
3: Oh, yeah. Did they?
2: But then again, Din Tai Fung also, like, I feel like everywhere you go, like whether you're going to Melbourne, Australia, or New York, there's a Din Tai Fung there. Okay, it's
3: but
2: very
3: it's okay.
2: different.
3: Don't worry, because it'll be opening on the 28th of September. And you know what? I'm super excited because there's going to be this beef noodle store, which a lot of my friends have told me about. It's called Wah Eng Beef Noodles.
2: Okay.
3: And I'm looking at the picture right now. Oh my gosh, girl, I am hungry.
2: There are so many stalls in the previous iteration of the ION food court at the basement. I'm curious whether or not there's going to be more stalls, if it's they're going to like kind of like slim it down a little bit and just focus on. But you know, I also don't want them to always have the same kind of shops. You know the, what is it, Hawker Street? I can't remember what it's called. It's like a kind of like a mini food court, which also exists at ION. And they've got one down the street at Tang's as well. I see them popping up this franchise more and more, where they essentially also consolidate like super viral famous hawkers. But it's the same bak chor mee in every single one of these hawker streets.
3: Okay, but the aesthetic of this is going to be slightly different. It's kind of reimagining old Orchard Road's shopping streets in the 1970s with their food stalls set up like storefronts of that era. So that's something to look forward to, definitely.
2: Once again, the ION food court's reopening next Monday?
3: Yep,
2: next
3: that's Monday. Right, September 28th. Okay.

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3: Dove Cameron, When in Rome. Avery Cochran, Toy Gun.
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5: 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Oh, yeah, I have so much I want.
3: Kevin, Death of Me. 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
2: With a cloudy evening ahead, dropping to a low of 25 by nightfall. Now, as for the haze update, the 24-hour PSI readings across the island, 75 in the central region, 72 in the east. West is at 73. Up north, 62. Down south, 62. Now, as for tomorrow, we're anticipating some thundery showers across the north and west in the afternoon, before then hitting highs of 34.
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2: I gotta do a little mean now. 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
3: It is what it is, they be like, oh she's a whole different animal. Got the beast on leash to the net, nun tease, she's a whole different animal. 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False got me. 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

0: time for a body talk, where we talk all things health and fitness with a body. You're with Joshua Simon and Dana Rizal.
1: Now, Josh, you know, I've been meaning to ask you this question because you always look so fit and girl, I know you've been gymming.
0: Compliments rain on me.
1: All right, but it's because I've been struggling a little bit with going to the gym, and a lot of people are telling me it's okay, once you get started, you're gonna continue on and on forever and it'll just be a part of your habit. But to me, I haven't really been able to do that. I went to the gym for a while and then afterwards I lost the motivation even though I saw some results. So I wanted to ask you, what's your secret to keeping motivated?
0: Okay, you gotta also try to understand what is keeping you from being motivated, right? Are you like intimidated by other people at the gym?
1: I kind of got over that after a week of going to the gym.
0: Okay, so cross off that list. Is the gym close to your house?
1: Ooh, that's a little bit. It's like a 25-minute bus ride.
0: See, maybe that could be that. Or it's consistency, right? So for me, my little thing is I gotta have the gym real close to me so I don't have an excuse.
1: Definitely.
0: Because otherwise you'd be like, literally, I have to take this, take train and switch here, take bus and everything, then still must walk in the hot sun and everything. So if you can find a gym that's close to you, that can cross off that list when it comes to an excuse. But yeah, I think being consistent and how to be consistent. So for me is, if I go to the gym and I'm going to be working, because I don't know how some of my friends do it. Okay, they go to the gym for like 2 hours kind.
1: Oh.
0: They're like doing like full on like training sessions on every single part of their body.
1: I don't think I could do that.
0: Their organs as well. And then they're doing the warm up, cool down, all that. No. So the honest truth is, sometimes I go in there short bursts only. I go in there like 30 minutes, 45 minutes, and I bang it out. Okay, I go in there, I have a goal of what I want to do, and then I knock off everything that I want to cover in the list fast, and then I'm out of there. I don't like spending like hours at the gym, so that way I also don't give myself an excuse. So when I want to go back to the gym, I won't be like, oh yeah, but I already trained so hard that day, so I'm not going to gym today.
1: Oh yeah, I totally get it. All right, so I did a little bit of research as well, and it says that if you prepare ahead, like maybe you pack your gym bag the day before, you lay out your clothes already, does it motivate you more to get to the gym? Does it make you feel like, okay, I'm prepared and I'm just going to take my bag and go?
0: That is actually a really smart way of doing things as well. I've got friends who have a gym bag and everything just stays in the bag and they don't wash their towel or anything. So at all, they don't wash their protein shaker.
1: Yes, the protein shaker.
0: Oh, nasty. But I guess if it works for you, hey.

0: 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It's the Owls on Kiss 92. Here's what happened.
1: We've been having so much fun
0: on the big show.
2: I had a poster of a local celebrity on my wall.
3: Okay.
2: In my room. 1996, yes. You know who that local celebrity
3: was? Let me guess. Wang Lilin.
2: No.
3: Oh,
2: good morning, Lilin. She might be tuned in right now as well.
3: I don't know.
2: Me.
3: Of course you did. Stupid question. That was called your mirror. It was your mirror, Glenn.
0: Don't miss the big show with Glenn, Angel and Tim. 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
6: Here with Joshua Simon and Dana Rizzell tonight on The Owls. Coincidence? This coming Friday is our Kiss 92's birthday party, and it's a jungle-themed party. Mm. And today on the show, we're asking you, what animal scares you the most? So I told Dana, hey, get the WhatsApp phone and check what our listeners are texting in, okay? And the first thing she said was, oh my god, I've got a fan!
7: I did not say
6: Read what the fan message,
7: no,
6: go!
7: No, guys, it says, what a surprise to hear you on air tonight, Dana. I would like to take this chance to say thanks for taking the time off your lunch and taking a photo with me after the event earlier this month.
6: Wow.
7: That's so sweet! Okay, the story behind this is that I was at an activation with Kim and Janelle.
6: Okay,
7: and
6: activation, I know it sounds very intense.
7: Oh yes, yes, yes.
6: Because when you say activation, people
7: it's like Power Rangers.
6: Also, like, they got, you know, people are from SAF listening, MINDEF.
7: Their
6: activation concept is very different. So for Kiss 92 activation, it essentially means that we're going out on the streets, you know, giving out a bunch of free stuff, you know, hanging out with you.
7: Mm-hmm.
6: And I think we've been doing like little pop-ups at like Raffles Place, for example, right? So where was yours?
7: So mine was at 313 Somerset, and we were giving out Cheese Wonder biscuits.
6: Oh.
7: Yes. And then we had videos of us on air on the Instagram as well. And then this very nice person, Desmond, he actually came to find us to pass us orange juice.
6: That is
7: so sweet. It's so thoughtful. I'm so happy.
6: I've gone for so many activations. Nobody ever gives me orange juice.
7: No, it's okay, Josh.
6: Water also never give me.
7: The next one, I'll give you a carton if you need.
6: We want to hear from you. What animal scares you the most? It's a chance for you to win. We've got these Cat 2 tickets to Passages Contemporary Season. It's to the Singapore Ballet. We've got a t-shirt in there for you as well. It's worth $150. Let us know. WhatsApp 8855-0920. You've got fan mail also can send. And right now, back onto the playlist.
7: Here's Taylor Swift with I Knew You Were Trouble on Kiss 92. Once upon

0: Hollywood box office breakdown.
1: The numbers are in for the biggest movie at the box office right now. Before we get into that, you're with Joshua Simon and Dana Rizel.
2: Hi.
1: Are you a gamer, Dana?
2: Dana.
1: Mm. Are you a Dana gamer?
2: Yes, I am a Dana gamer indeed. But back then, I was playing more of first-person shooters like Valorant.
1: What?
2: Yeah, I was.
1: Can I imagine you being an Overwatch player or Call of Duty? Mm-hmm. But yeah, for me, I've always been a horror gamer. I'm a massive fan of Resident Evil and Silent Hill. So
2: yes,
1: we're going to get into that right now. Okay, so the new Resident Evil film, directed by Zach Cregger, has grossed $118.77 million worldwide. So this is the biggest for the Resident Evil franchise itself. Apparently, producers are now looking to the Silent Hill franchise next as well. We also are celebrating because we have a new Silent Hill game that is now out. It's called Silent Hill Townfall.
2: Yes, you know, I'm super excited for this. And even though I never really played the Silent Hill series, I watched the trailer and it was so good. I love the graphics. And then I even watched a review. So I love games with a little bit of mystery and puzzle in them. Like It Takes Two, even though that's a co-op game. But it looks so good. I'm really so excited for this, especially because I used to play Resident Evil.
1: Okay, so Konami is behind the Silent Hill franchise, of course, and for many years they've neglected the Silent Hill franchise.
2: Oh.
1: So to a point where it was pretty much a dead series.
2: Mm.
1: They started doing something very, very smart. Essentially, this gaming company, right, they looked at their project and they said, okay, you know what, there's potential in this Silent Hill series from the 90s. We're going to bring it back, but we're going to outsource everything.
2: Mm.
1: So Bloober Team, you know, so out in Europe, for example, you guys are going to make Silent Hill 2 remake. And then we have our Japan team working on Silent Hill F, which is more Japanese themed, right? And then this new one is set in like Scotland, for example, you know, so it's called Silent Hill Townfall. So they're trying to revitalize the franchise by having a game every single year. And so far, this new trilogy of games have been hitting, okay? Critical acclaim for Silent Hill 2 Remake, for Silent Hill F, and now Silent Hill Townfall. But this is maybe right up your alley, Dana. It's a first-person Silent Hill game.
2: That's so exciting. Wait, is this the kind of game that, you know, you can just play without playing the rest?
1: Yeah. Everything is like self-contained stories. So you can like watch someone on Twitch, I guess, if you're too scared to play it yourself.
2: No, I'm definitely playing it on PlayStation.
1: But this is not a combat-heavy game. The point of Silent Hill is more of the atmosphere, the eeriness.
2: Would you say the story behind it as well?
1: As well, but you have to kind of like piece together. It's never like fully explained for you. So Silent Hill Townfall, out now.
2: I want

0: Let's go out. Out on the street.
1: Hey, you're with Joshua Simon and Dana Rizzell, who now knows.
0: Let's go out. Out on the street.
1: You're on the Owls with Joshua Simon and Dana Rizzell, who's got every reason to why you should return to the West. Well, specifically a science center.
2: Yes, they're going to be having an event called Celestial Nights Mid-Autumn Edition 2026. So it's really exciting. They've got a lot of activities in store for you. Like, you can do stargazing and moon viewing, moon legends as well. Oh, there's even live acoustic music that you can listen to, as well as a celestial trail. And you can walk around this beautiful scenery between Science Center and Japanese Garden. But what I'm most excited for is what's going to happen this Saturday, 26th of September. So they're going to be having this little silent disco party. So basically, if you don't know what a silent disco party is, you basically wear headsets and then the DJs will play their mixes through your headsets. So no speakers, no nothing. You're just partying in silence, technically, but you'll be listening to it in your headphones.
1: You know, I have a special place in my heart for the Science Center, because, you know, when I was a kid, right, you know, apart from the school excursions and stuff, like, my parents would actively take us to the Science Center.
2: Same.
1: And also for the Omni Theater experience. So very early on as a kid, I learned what IMAX was. So we'd watch documentaries there. And from there, it was my gateway into loving film as well. I'll never forget that big telescope that they have at the Science Center. And I was recently back there for the dinosaur bones. I can't remember what it's called, but the dinosaur bones, like, you all know, like, which one now, okay? But it was so nostalgic to, like, walk around, and so much of the exhibits are still the same as well. And I do know that they've been trying to, like take it to 2026. Like, the team.
2: I just hope that children these days have the same experiences as us. I hope they're going to Science Center as often as we did, because I remember as a kid growing up, I went there quite a couple of times, but I never really truly appreciated it at the moment. So I hope children has the exact same experience as us.
1: So there you go. Maybe you can start this once again.
2: Yes, 25th and 26th September, this is the Celestial Nights Mid-Autumn Edition 2026.
1: And right now, back onto the playlist. One of the biggest streaming hits of the year already. She's come a long way from originally auditioning to be part of Cat's Eye, but she found her own lane, honoring Nicole Kidman. This is

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3: With a cloudy evening ahead, dropping to a low of 25 by nightfall. Now, as for the haze update, the 24-hour PSI readings across the island, 75 in the central region, 72 in the east. West is at 73. Up north, 62. Down south, 62. Now, as for tomorrow, we're anticipating some thundery showers across the north and west in the afternoon, before then hitting highs of 34.
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0: Justin Bieber and Quavo with Intentions on Kiss 92. You're with Joshua Simon and Dana Rizal. So from the start of the show, we wanted to hear from you. Apart from the spitting cobra that was just found by NParks, thankfully, we want to hear from you. What other animal scares you the most? Shout out to Jogi. What a name. Jogi says, my Pomeranian scares me the most. I love her so much. Her name is Mochi, but she is anything but sweet and cute when she's overstimulated.
1: Oh, so she feisty.
0: Pomeranians. I don't know. I have a lot of respect for anyone that has a Pomeranian, I gotta say. You know, like, because they're so small. That and the Chihuahua. Like, they're so small, but they're so feisty as well. Mm. Is that Napoleon complex, as they call it? You know, because they're so small, they feel like they have to, like, play it up. You know, they have to, like, be extra
1: the alphas.
0: There you go.
1: All right, we have Nicole over here as well, and she says that she's afraid of cockroaches. And you know what? I feel like that's totally valid, but she also mentioned that she's afraid of flying cockroaches.
0: Ah, yeah. I think that's definitely a common, very especially in Singapore, right?
1: Yeah, yeah.
0: I'm not sure if they have that in the West, because like, I've got a couple of friends who are like pen pals, and I would tell them about like flying cockroaches and stuff like that, and they'd be like, they're so confused.
1: Really?
0: And then we call them lizards, for example, right? They call them geckos.
1: Oh.
0: So we have a lizard fear, the tiny little squiggly ones, because for them, lizards are like massive. Massive, like Komodo dragon, to them that's a lizard, right? So the small ones, they call them geckos.
1: Oh, I always imagine geckos to be like slightly bigger.
0: Yeah,
1: with the gills, or what do you call them? I don't know, like ears. Or
0: gills
1: something.
0: Is for fish, bro.
1: Oh.
0: Okay. Anyway, shout out to Vera. Vera says, I don't know why. Maybe it's a bit irrational. I have a fear of killer whales, even though I grew up watching Free Willy, and it's supposed to be motivational but and inspiring, but I've always been afraid of killer whales. Vera, your fear is legit, okay? Killer whales, there's a reason why they're called killer whales. You don't mess with a killer whale. You, when you're out in the ocean, which first of all, you should not be, okay? You don't just swim up to a killer whale and be like, oh, hey.
1: It's not like your average starfish, you know, that you'd see.
0: Oh,
1: but you know what, Josh?
0: Terrifying.
1: Good thing is that we live on land.
0: Yeah. You know, they play with the carcasses.
1: They do?
0: Yeah. Animal care. I'll never forget. There was this one, you know, like when you watch animal documentaries and stuff, obviously there are some like pretty violent scenes, right? But I remember watching this interview where this documentarian or the camera crew, part of like the documentary series, he shared that, you know, as much as we love the animal kingdom, there's a great deal of respect that we have, because if we showed you all the stuff that was censored in the documentaries, you will not look at your favorite animals the same
1: way.
0: Oh
1: no, that's kind of sad though.
0: Yeah. You know, it's having a level of respect towards how animals, you know, hunt and prey, but it can get quite gnarly, as they say. All right, now back onto the playlist, Majestic and Bonnie M with Rasputin. You're with Joshua Simon and Dana Rizal.

0: making your evening a hoot. The Owls, Kiss 92. Here's what happened.
1: We've been having so much fun
0: on the big show.
2: All but one is extremely venomous. Cobra, Viper, Mamba, Kingsnake. Angel?
3: I don't know my snakes very well. I'm going to go with Kingsnake.
2: Kingsnake. Shasta?
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2: 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Shalini.
5: Kingsnake.
2: Kingsnake. Kingsnake is the answer. Yay! It's the only non-venomous one. Yeah, okay. Everything else is very venomous.
3: That's why they had to give him a name like King. Make him feel special, yeah. You know?
0: Don't miss the big show with Glenn, Angel and Tim. Back tomorrow morning from 6 on Kiss 92. All the great songs in one place.
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7: The 70T mixes two core concepts. 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
9: You're with Joshua Simon and Dana Rizel. Have you figured out what you're going to wear for our big party happening tomorrow night?
10: Okay, so I actually went on a little bit of a shopping spree. I mentioned I was at 313 Somerset. I actually found this really cute leopard print top that I'll be wearing tomorrow. And I'm so happy because my Shein package actually arrived today. And hey. I ordered it on Sunday, by the way.
9: Unboxing video
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9: on the
10: express
9: way.
10: Shipping.
9: That's right. We're doing a jungle-themed party tomorrow. It's to celebrate Kiss 92's 14th birthday. And you are invited. Although you have to kind of like text in ASAP because the event is tomorrow. 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
10: What social media platforms can you find us on?
9: Okay, so is it like Snapchat?
10: Like Facebook?
9: Yeah, is it TikTok? Is it X? You know, let us know what social media platforms are Kiss 92 on. WhatsApp 8855-0920. But please include the keywords Kiss 92 birthday party. And we want to know as well, what time, where is it going to be?
10: It's going to be at Mondrian Hotel.
9: Mondrian la. What Mondrian? That one is the Star Wars show, Mandalorian.
10: Sorry, Mondrian Hotel, and it's going to be at Jungle Ballroom. It'll be from 8 p.m. to 10 p.m. And it's going to be really exciting. There's
9: No.
10: Well.
9: I don't want to say 8 p.m. because y'all confirm come late one.
10: Okay, never mind. 6 p.m.
9: Okay, it's 6 too early. 6 too early. They haven't even opened the ballroom. Okay, how about 6:45?
10: Sure. Or maybe even 7.
9: Okay, can. Give chance. Tomorrow night. Okay. WhatsApp once again, 8855-0920.

0: Let's go out. Out on the street.
1: I got to show love to the incredible founders of Cloversoft. Yes, it's actually a Singaporean brand, okay, from their bamboo unbleached toilet paper to... Okay, if you don't know what Cloversoft is, right, chances are you are not the one who's in charge of buying groceries and you are not the one cleaning your house, okay? But if you do, then you know how important Cloversoft is. And it really warms my heart knowing that Angela, Lin, they are the founders of Cloversoft. They're Singaporean, okay? And I'll never forget the day they came onto the show here on KISS 92 and shared the anticipation, you know, hiding behind the supermarket aisle, seeing whether or not anyone's going to buy their toilet paper. And then people asking also like, how come this toilet paper brown one? You know, it took them a while to adjust to it being like, okay, it's actually way more sustainable. It's so much better for you when it's unbleached as well. But Cloversoft going 11 years now in business. Let me applaud them once again. And they're making a difference tomorrow, actually. So they're collaborating with Gardenia. That's right, another local brand, Gardenia Bread, right? For a limited edition Love Bear plushie. So this is out on the 2nd of October. And I think they're doing like blind boxes kind of situation, but it's like blind bags. So it's bear plushies, blind bags, all this in collaboration with Gardenia. There's a Babam Bear, Bling Bling Bear, Zim Zim Bear as well. They look absolutely adorable. And you can get them as a gift with purchase of a minimum spend of $150, which I think will be fine. I think if you're buying a whole bunch of groceries and stuff, you might as well pick it up as well. And all this is for a good cause as well. All proceeds go to the conservation of rainforests and polar bears.

0: time for another body talk? Okay, where we talk all things health and fitness with the body. We've got a shout out here to Jason. So Jason wants to share his piece of advice when it comes to keeping Dana here more motivated to go to the gym. Okay, so Jason says, find bros to go with.
1: Oh, okay, that actually makes a lot of sense. You know, you got people to hashtag suffer with.
0: Are you the kind that would go to the gym and it will feel like a social activity? Because I'm on the opposite end.
1: No, actually, I feel like I prefer going alone. I tried going with my brother once and then I realized I cannot keep up with this workout.
0: Yeah, like the thought of going with friends is always more fun than actually being there with your friends, mm-hmm. I feel. Because like working out at the gym, I'm not saying taking a class, you know, like if doing a spin class and stuff, obviously go with friends, it's going to be a lot of fun to like sweat and be like, oh my god, what are we doing? I still cannot do this handstand. Then yeah, okay, makes sense. But if you're like working a machine, it's just you on that machine.
1: Yeah.
0: So I get very self-conscious when I see like, oh my god, what weight are they putting the machine
1: too,
0: at?
1: Definitely. And then it's like times three of what I'm doing and it's like, what?
0: And it annoys other people as well. Like if me and like four other people went to the gym together and we all decide to use the bench press, then other people will feel like, hey, they're all crowding their bench press area, we'll never get to use it.
1: Yeah.
0: So it's really inconsiderate, because I've seen that at many gyms as well, like a whole clique, you know, like around one machine. And the other thing is, like, gym time for me is my time to like put my headphones on, lock in and focus on a workout. I don't want to be distracted. I don't want to talk to you about like, hey, what happened at work, all that kind of thing. You know what I mean? There's a time for that, and that's brunch, but not at the gym. So maybe it works for you. Okay, maybe you can try that.
1: Maybe.
0: Let us know. Okay, what keeps you motivated at the gym? Dana needs help. WhatsApp 8855-0920.
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8: With a cloudy evening ahead, dropping to a low of 25 by nightfall. Now, as for the haze update, the 24-hour PSI readings across the island, 75 in the central region, 72 in the east. West is at 73. Up north, 62. Down south, 62. Now, as for tomorrow, we're anticipating some thundery showers.

0: fresh on Kiss 92, young Avery Cochran with a Toy Gun. You're with Joshua Simon and Dana Rizal.
1: Let's go out. Out on the street.
2: I know I'm not the only one who has like one meal a week where I indulge in sushi.
3: I love sushi.
2: I've got like various sushi places. Like I love Sushi Bar. I'm so sad that they closed it at Plaza Sing. I like the one at Far East Plaza. There's a secret one that's also in Far East Plaza, but it's not Sushi Bar. I'm not going to tell you which one because I want to gatekeep.
3: Oh, he's gatekeeping. That's
2: not
3: fair.
2: Yeah, yeah. I've got like various sushi outlets that I'll like cycle through, like from Genki to like Sushiro, because they always have like different exciting things happening, mm-hmm. right? But I'm going to be adding Sushi Express into this list. And usually when you think of Sushi Express, it's like one of the more affordable sushi chains, but they're doing something really cool with Zermatt, which is the competitive eater who's big on social media as well.
3: Yes, so for a team of two, all you gotta do is eat 200 plates to get a free meal.
2: I'm sorry, what? 200?
3: Yeah, I cannot even believe it.
2: You wanna, wait, I'm eating 200 plates and then you give me a free meal.
3: Okay, but you need to do this in 50 minutes.
2: That's wild.
3: No, but I don't think I'm doing it.
2: I love how we were just talking about gym and then now we're discussing this,
3: big
2: right?
3: Big back activities.
2: I try to actually limit myself, like any sushi like chain that I go to, I limit myself to like 12 plates.
3: Okay, oh wait, same. But yeah. Do you think you can do 200 plates?
2: No.
3: Why? Because I feel like the more I eat, right, I feel so bloated.
2: Yeah, because if it's sashimi, so maybe, but if it's like sushi with the rice, it's going to be hard, man.
3: And
2: but
3: the only reason why I stopped eating, right, is because, girl, the money. It's expensive once you get like 20 plates.
2: So that's why you find some from someone and then you get that meal free, but it's 200 plates, lah. I think after that, you don't need to eat until Christmas, you know. Right now, Snow Patrol with Chasing Cars on Kiss 92. Yeah,

0: 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The Owls on Kiss 92. Here's what happened.
1: We've been having so much fun
0: on the big show.
2: I had a poster of a local celebrity on my wall.
3: Okay.
2: In my room. 1996, yes. You know who that local celebrity
3: was? Let me guess. Wong Li Lin.
2: No.
3: Oh,
2: good morning, Li Lin. She might be tuned in right now as well.
3: I don't know.
2: Me.
3: Of course you did. Stupid question. That was called your mirror. It was your mirror, Glenn.
0: Don't miss the big show with Glenn, Angel and Tim. Back tomorrow morning from 6 on Kiss 92. All the great songs in one place.
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0: drop dead. Olivia Rodrigo on Kiss 92. You're with Joshua Simon and Dana Rizal. You know, we're so thrilled to announce the return of the Straits Times as Singaporean of the Year 2026. So last year's edition was essentially highlighting and honoring the Good Samaritans in our lives, the people that go out of their way with their selfless good deeds. Okay, so Dana, like, what makes you feel like, wow, this person is truly an incredible human being to you?
1: Actually, this brings me back to this post that I saw of a lady actually stopping this foreign woman. She was on call with a scammer, I think, and she was about to give out all of her credentials and everything, like her passport, her bank card.
0: So someone who was almost a victim of scam.
1: Yeah. And this lady, she had nothing to do with it, but she could tell from the voice on the phone, and she actually approached this woman and said, don't give your bank details out to anybody, and you don't even need to do that. She just did it out of her, of the goodness of her heart, you know?
0: Yeah, and these kind of moments, these opportunities are all around us, and it takes courage to actually speak up, to approach someone and say, hey, I'm going to be here with you. Don't do that. Let me guide you. Let me take you where you need to be, okay? So if you know someone that you want to honor for STs, the Straits Times, a Singaporean of the Year 2026, all you have to do is send in your nominations to str.sg/SOTY. So that's Straits Singaporean of the Year, sorry. 2026 nominate. Honestly, if you just Google Singaporean of the Year, Straits Times, you'll see a link there. Send in your nominations by December 10th. And right now, back onto the playlist, we've got Augustana with
1: Boston on Kiss 92. In the light.

0: Fresh this week, that was The Seraphim with Made My Night on KISS 92. All the great songs in one place.
1: Here with Joshua Simon and Dana Rizal. We still have maybe a couple more hours to squeeze in another name to the guest list for KISS 92's birthday party. It's happening tomorrow night, y'all. By this time tomorrow, we finish partying already,
0: that's
1: okay?
0: That's right. Mm-hmm.
1: So if you want to join us, it's our 14th birthday at Mondrian Hotel, Jungle Ballroom. You want to be there around like 6:45 is when registration starts. So maybe like 7 plus or so, yeah. It's a jungle themed party. So if you got some camo, you got leopard print, like Dana.
0: Yes.
1: You went where, Zara or what?
0: No, I went to 313. Okay, you don't gotta expose me like that.
1: Timur.
0: But I actually did order my stuff on Shein. And I'm really happy because it arrived today, this afternoon. And I ordered it, guess when? Sunday.
1: Wow.
0: Hashtag
1: bad,
0: express shipping.
1: Are you sure it fits though?
0: I guess I'll have to find out when I go home lah.
1: Okay, so if you want to join us at our KISS 92 birthday party, we want to hear from you the answer to this question.
0: What social media platforms can you find us on? So is it TikTok? Is it Snapchat?
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0: You want to be there. Drinks on us. Light bites, you bet. Prizes, oh yes, including a staycation. And of course, you get to party all night with your favorite KISS 92 DJs. But here's the best part. KISS is giving you and a friend a chance to win invites. 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

0: Love with I Like Me Better on Kiss 92. I hope the fans check on him, though. I met up with a friend recently who is a massive fan of Love, and I've interviewed the guy twice.
1: Mm.
0: Absolute angel of a soul, just like really heartwarming person, and not an ounce of air about him, right? Because you see his streams on Spotify, and you're like, gosh, like this guy has like hundreds of millions of streams, you know, but he's not big-headed at all. Very humble guy. He struggles with his mental health quite a bit.
1: Oh, I see.
0: And from what I hear from my friend, who's a massive fan, and you can trust the fans to know when definitely. They feel like their fave is a bit off on socials, you know, like something's a bit off and they want to check in on him. So if you're a fan as well, you know, I hope that you show love to Love, and I hope that he also finds his solace and his good space, his safe space. Okay, there you go. On that, you know, we hope you enjoyed the show tonight. You've been with Joshua Simon and
1: Dana Rizal.
0: Why must wait for your name to come out?
1: Because I thought you were going to say my name, you know, like how you always do it.
0: Oh, yeah, but it's, okay, here's a fun fact, okay, for the late night crew, okay? We say Dana Rizal, but her name is actually pronounced
1: Dana.
0: So all her friends call her?
1: Yeah, all my friends call me Dana, and only on air, I call myself Dana.
0: Yeah, so it's like a superstar name. Ooh. Dana.
1: Stage name.
0: But then once she goes off stage, it's Dana. Okay, back on the playlist. Hey, I mean, this name, Biba Doobie, with the Marias on All I Did Was Dream of You on Kiss 92.

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2: 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Yay! 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Yeah, okay. Everything else is very venomous.
3: That's why they had to give him a name like King. 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You know?
0: 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Back tomorrow morning from 6 on Kiss 92. 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

0: Singapore. It's PJ Butter from the official World Charts. 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
1: Dove Cameron, When in Rome. Avery Cochran, Toy Gun. Rema, Oh No. I want your body and soul, so ooh, baby girl, please don't go. Oh, girl, I got so much I want. Evan, Death of Me. The Seraphim, Made My Night.
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2: These are your news headlines. I'm Shahzad Haque. SBS Transit will roll out a new AI tool across its entire bus fleet in the second quarter of 2027, aimed at reducing uneven arrival times and bus bunching. Called Flow OS, the system is being trialed on services 70 and 145, with seven more routes to follow before trials end in March. It combines historical and live bus location data to identify buses running too close together and recommends action to service controllers. Controllers can accept, reject, or modify the recommendations before instructing drivers. The system also identifies buses needing attention and recommends when buses should be deployed from interchanges. Singapore, Brunei, Indonesia, and Malaysia will jointly nominate traditional Malay dance form Zapin for UNESCO's Intangible Cultural Heritage List. The four countries aim to submit the bid in March 2027, with a decision expected 2 to 3 years later. It will be Singapore's first joint nomination of a performing art and its fourth UNESCO Intangible Cultural Heritage bid. Zapin is believed to have reached the Malay archipelago between the 13th and 15th centuries and combines choreographed dance with traditional music. Singapore's previous successful nominations include Hawker Culture in 2020 and the Kebaya in 2024. Singapore sprinter Shanti Pereira has qualified for the Asian Games 100-meter semi-finals after finishing second in her heat in Nagoya. The 30-year-old clocked 11.43 seconds, just 0.02 seconds behind China's Chen Yujie. The semi-finals take place today, with Pereira looking to build on her two medals from the 2023 Games in Hangzhou. She won the 200 metres and a silver in the 100 metres back then, becoming Singapore's first Asian Games athletics champion in 49 years. Pereira has also clocked season's bests of 11.24 seconds in the 100 metres and 22.78 in the 200 this year. A 37-year-old man has been jailed for 16 weeks after abandoning 71 cats in a Bukit Panjang flat for nearly 2 years, resulting in 9 deaths. Mohammad Khairul Naim Zainul pleaded guilty to 24 charges of causing unnecessary pain and suffering. Authorities found 61 live cats, 3 rotten carcasses, 6 skulls and skeletal remains in the flat in February 2024. Of the surviving cats, 44 were thin or very thin, while 9 were severely emaciated. Khairul was also disqualified from owning pets for 12 months. A 62-year-old Malaysian woman has lost more than 238,000 Singapore dollars to scammers who promised to secure her Singapore permanent residency. Police say she responded to a Facebook advertisement in December and contacted someone using a Singapore phone number. She was initially told the service would cost just 300 Singapore dollars. But between May and August, she transferred more than 762,000 ringgit of her savings across 123 transactions into several bank accounts. She reported the case after the suspect continued demanding more money. Police say a suspect has since been arrested.
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2: In the Nations League, Arsenal's Kai Havertz and Sunderland's Brian Brobbey were both injured as the Netherlands drew 1-1 with Germany in Group B. Felix Metscher put Germany ahead before Liverpool's Cody Gakpo equalised in stoppage time. Havertz was forced off after taking a high boot to the knee, while Brobbey appeared to suffer a muscle injury. The match also marked the managerial debuts of Jurgen Klopp for Germany and Xavi Fernandez for the Netherlands. In Group D, Erling Haaland scored twice as Norway beat Denmark 3-2 in their opener. Oscar Bob put Norway ahead after 14 minutes before Haaland doubled the lead 4 minutes later. Mikkel Damsgaard pulled one back for Denmark before the half-hour mark, and Rasmus Højlund equalised on the hour, but Haaland struck again in the 75th minute to secure Norway's victory. In Group G, Israel forward side Abu Farchi was sent off after scoring an equaliser in a 3-1 defeat by Austria. The 20-year-old received a second yellow card after grabbing the corner flag and using it to simulate firing a gun during his celebration. At the Asian Games, Japan has ended a 60-year wait for the men's team table tennis title, beating China 3-2 in the final. China had been chasing a 9th consecutive men's team gold. Japan's success was followed by another milestone in the pool, as 17-year-old Shin Ohashi broke the 200-meter breaststroke world record. Ohashi won his second gold of the Games in 2 minutes 4.83 seconds, beating the previous world record set by China's Qin Haiyang in 2023. And that's your sports update. I'm Shahzad Haque.
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7: Well, according to the Met Service, thundery showers mainly over northern and western parts of Singapore again in the afternoon. Temperature will hit a high of 34 degrees Celsius.
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3: On the CTE towards the AYE after Ang Mo Kio Avenue 1, look out for a broken down vehicle. 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
7: Good morning, Singapore, and welcome to the big show. And just like that, TGIF.
3: Yay, it is Friday once again. How quickly was that?
7: Very quick. I think you know why? 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
7: Is happening this evening at the Mondrian Singapore Jungle Ballroom.
3: Yeah, so if you got your invites, remember to dress up, have some fun with us tonight. Registration starts at 6:45. The party kicks off at 7:30, so dress to the nines. And of course, Tim is still away in China, but he will be back today and joining us again on Monday. Okay, in the Straits Times, you don't have to love animals, but you do have to treat them humanely. You know, I hope you haven't just had your breakfast, because this stomach will make your this story will make your stomach turn. That's coming up.
7: All right. Meantime, here's Marshmello and Kane Brown. Miles on It on Kiss 92. Good morning.
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0: That's Eminem featuring Rihanna. I love the way you lie right here on Kiss 92. All the great songs in one place. Good morning.
1: So here's a story that was in the news, but if you didn't happen to catch it, you're just tuning in right now. Oh, before we go further, I want to say good morning to Chong, my Gojek driver that drove me into work today. He's a big fan of the show.
0: Morning, so, Chong.
1: Good morning, Chong. He says he doesn't listen all the time because, you know, sometimes you need variety. Well, I disagree. Carry on listening to Kiss 92, Chong, and thanks for getting me to work safely. Now, speaking of safety, here is a tragic reminder for animal lovers. And honestly, even if you're not an animal person, this story may make your stomach churn just a little bit because the images on the Straits Times definitely did it for me. Now, a 37-year-old man in Bukit Panjang has been jailed for 16 weeks after 71 cats were left in a flat for almost 2 years without proper food, water, or care. Now, before you ask or before you try and think what the law is in terms of how many cats you can have in an HDB flat, the law is 2 pet cats and a dog, or if you just want a dog, you can only have 1 in an HDB. Now, 9 of those cats died, unsurprisingly, and dozens were found severely malnourished and dehydrated. Now, the cats had bred rapidly after being left unsterilized, and the situation only came to light when one of the neighbors saw a really scrawny cat on the aircon ledge.
0: Okay.
1: Right, and then reported it. But it seems like 2 years seems like a long time.
0: So he imprisoned these cats for 2 years?
1: He didn't. Okay, so he left them. He abandoned them. So what happened was, this was the matrimonial home.
0: Okay.
1: They moved out because they couldn't keep up with the bills. So they moved into his father's house. They had a few cats.
0: Right.
1: Unsterilized. Mm-hmm. So every day he would come back and the cats would just multiply. He would come back and feed them. Until they got too many, he would just leave the food outside. And then he left them for 2 years. Now, if you want to see the images, they're on the Straits Times. But really, if you cannot cope, get help. Find them a safe home. And if you cannot cope at all, then don't have pets.
0: So he's going to be jailed?
1: 16 weeks.
0: 16 weeks 16 only. Weeks.
1: Only, yeah. And the wife is up for her sentencing, I think, October 6th or something. Mm. Yeah.
0: That's a crazy couple right there.
1: 71 cats. Can you imagine? It's crazy.
0: I think they were running a mill there.
1: No, I mean,
0: there was a cat mill.
1: They had the cats at first. They didn't sterilize them. They started to rehome and foster cats. But after a while, they just got too
0: many.
1: There
0: you go. So they used it, you know, for breeding. That house, maybe for breeding more cats.
1: But they weren't looking to monetize it. They weren't planning to sell
0: them. That's what you think,
1: no,
0: right?
1: No,
0: they're not going to say it.
1: No. With the way
0: Put
1: them away for 10 years just because they abandoned them. But I don't think they were running a mill.
0: All right. Coming up, Trending Quickies. It's 6:19.
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1: 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From about an hour ago, there was a breakdown on the CTE. Not sure if that car is still there. Other than that, there's no traffic news for you. 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
5: All right, so this just in: Duff Cameron and Damien O'David of Måneskin are officially married, according to People magazine. The former Disney star and the Måneskin frontman exchanged vows on Thursday, September 24th, at the historic town hall in Montalcino, Tuscany.
6: Ooh, nice. In Italy. Sounds
5: how romantic.
6: Beautiful.
5: All right, in case Shalini hasn't heard, there are now chicken and waffle Oreos out there.
6: Oh,
5: chicken
6: gosh.
5: And waffle Oreos.
6: Not sure how I feel about that.
5: Former Home Improvement co-star Jonathan Taylor Thomas, who is 45 years of age now, he was like...
6: What? 12, maybe?
5: 12 years
6: yeah.
5: old then, was arrested for public intoxication and resisting a deputy in Westlake Village, California. Xbox laid off another 268 employees in the US this week and is moving development of the next Halo game to Call of Duty maker Activision, which Microsoft purchased for $69 billion US dollars in 2023. All right, a job recruiter on TikTok posted a warning to Gen Z this week. Stop bringing iced coffee to interviews, as it's perceived as disrespectful to the potential employers.
6: I saw that. Yeah, no, you don't bring a drink into a job interview. You just don't. No.
5: I mean, I never have, but...
6: Yeah, it's too casual and disrespectful.
5: But I think I will be a different employer. I will allow it. Why not? It's a different time altogether. Finally, Jelly Roll's ex-wife, Bunny XO, is dating a new fellow. She's 46. He's 24.
6: Well, good for her.
5: Whatever makes you happy. That's it for Trending Quickies.
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6: Happy Mid-Autumn Festival. Legend says the moon is brightest tonight, but like most everyone, I am mostly here for the mooncakes, sparklers and lanterns. It's the 25th of September.
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6: On the AYE towards the MCE after Clemente Road, a lookout for a vehicle that's broken down. Also, Emery messaged in about 10 minutes ago that an accident has been spotted at a slip road turning towards T3. Right now, traffic is backing up. So if you're heading out of the country or you're heading to the airport for work, do take note that the slip road turning towards T3 is a little bit congested. Maybe you want to find another route. Wherever you are, stay safe.
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12: These are your news headlines. I'm Shazad Haq. SBS Transit will roll out a new AI tool across its entire bus fleet in the second quarter of 2027, aimed at reducing uneven arrival times and bus bunching. Called Flow OS, the system is being trialed on services 70 and 145, with seven more routes to follow before trials end in March. It combines historical and live bus location data to identify buses running too close together and recommends action to service controllers. Controllers can accept, reject, or modify the recommendations before instructing drivers. The system also identifies buses needing attention and recommends when buses should be deployed from interchanges. Singapore, Brunei, Indonesia, and Malaysia will jointly nominate traditional Malay dance form Zapin for UNESCO's Intangible Cultural Heritage List. The four countries aim to submit the bid in March 2027, with a decision expected 2 to 3 years later. It will be Singapore's first joint nomination of a performing art and its fourth UNESCO Intangible Cultural Heritage bid. Zapin is believed to have reached the Malay archipelago between the 13th and 15th centuries and combines choreographed dance with traditional music. Singapore's previous successful nominations include hawker culture in 2020 and the kebaya in 2024. Singapore sprinter Shanti Pereira has qualified for the Asian Games 100-meter semi-finals after finishing second in her heat in Nagoya. The 30-year-old clocked 11.43 seconds, just 0.02 seconds behind China's Chen Yujie. The semi-finals take place today, with Pereira looking to build on her two medals from the 2023 Games in Hangzhou. She won the 200 metres and a silver in the 100 metres back then, becoming Singapore's first Asian Games athletics champion in 49 years. Pereira has also clocked season's bests of 11.24 seconds in the 100 metres and 22.78 in the 200 this year. A 37-year-old man has been jailed for 16 weeks after abandoning 71 cats in a Bukit Panjang flat for nearly 2 years, resulting in 9 deaths. Mohammad Khairul Naim Zainul pleaded guilty to 24 charges of causing unnecessary pain and suffering. Authorities found 61 live cats, 3 rotten carcasses, 6 skulls and skeletal remains in the flat in February 2024. Of the surviving cats, 44 were thin or very thin, while 9 were severely emaciated. Khairul was also disqualified from owning pets for 12 months. A 62-year-old Malaysian woman has lost more than 238,000 Singapore dollars to scammers who promised to secure her Singapore permanent residency. Police say she responded to a Facebook advertisement in December and contacted someone using a Singapore phone number. She was initially told the service would cost just 300 Singapore dollars. But between May and August, she transferred more than 762,000 ringgit of her savings across 123 transactions into several bank accounts. She reported the case after the suspect continued demanding more money. Police say a suspect has since been arrested.
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0: Good morning, and just like that, it's Friday. And here's a reminder for anyone who's trying their best right now. Life has a way of teaching you what truly matters as you grow older. It becomes less about what you own or how things look, and more about the people you love, the memories you make, and the person you're becoming. You deserve everything. KISS loves you. XOXO.
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3: 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It's Shania, your music owl with The Vibe Check. Before Rihanna rocked The Rainfall, Umbrella was originally a song for Britney Spears, who said, "No thank you." Oops. Rihanna then made it her own, turning it into a career-defining anthem. The unforgettable Ella, Ella, A's iconic. Sometimes a no from one artist is another artist's biggest moment. Don't miss a beat. 8 p.m. tonight.
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4: All right, according to the Met Service, we can expect showers this afternoon. Temperature will hit a high of 34.
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6: On the AYE towards the MCE after Clementi Road, look out for a broken down vehicle. Also on the TPE towards the PIE after Punggol Road, a vehicle has broken down there as well. Now, Emery messaged in about 20 minutes ago about that accident at the slip road turning towards T3, causing a bit of a mess in that area. So if you can avoid that area, do so. And if you have anything else, it's 8855-0920.
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7: I know you moved on to someone new. 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

0: Maroon 5 makes me wonder. 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They're coming down very, very soon, I think. Maroon 5. Yes, go get your tickets. Okay, it's time to Spy the Lie. Okay, today it's Sheldon's Spy the Lie.
1: Yay, thank you, Sheldon.
0: Sheldon is becoming a little bit like Uncle Glenn already.
1: He's the youngest member of the big show.
0: And you guys will understand why I say that.
1: Okay.
0: In just a while.
1: All right.
0: All right. These are fish. Cichlid. Guppy. Koi. Mudskipper. Cichlid, which is looks a little bit like a parrotfish, if you can recall what a parrotfish looks like. Guppy, koi, mudskipper, spy, the lie. Angel?
1: Koi.
0: Koi, okay. Shaista?
2: Mudskipper.
0: Mudskipper! And what about you, Shalini Susan?
2: Koi.
0: Koi. The answer is... Wait, why do you say koi?
1: Because you can't put it in a fish tank.
0: Okay. Why do you say koi, Shalini?
2: Because it's also a bubble tea brand.
0: Okay. Shaista, why did you say mudskipper?
2: Because it can live on land.
1: Part land, part water.
2: Yeah.
0: Okay, the answer is koi.
1: Yay!
0: But the winner is Shalini Susan because Sheldon says because it is also the name of a bubble tea chain.
1: Nice.
2: And I figured this out because you say Sheldon is starting to think like you.
1: Nice, well done, Sheldon.
0: All right, coming up, we have Angel's Breakfast Bingo. Keep it right here on Kiss 92.
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2: These are your news headlines. I'm Shazad Haque. Part of a walking trail in MacRitchie Reservoir Park, next to the Singapore Island Country Club, has been cordoned off after a huge hole in the ground was seen on Wednesday. Responding to media queries yesterday, National Water Agency PUB said it's investigating the cause of the hole, which is 60 centimetres wide and 50 centimetres deep. PUB added that while the hole has been filled, the cordon will remain to ensure public safety. It will monitor the stability of the ground and its surrounding areas over the next few days. Former Sembcorp Marine President and CEO Wong Wun Sun and former Jurong Shipyard Senior General Manager Lee Fuk Kung have been acquitted of all charges over alleged corruption linked to the company's Brazil business. Mr. Wong had allegedly conspired with Mr. Lee to make payments to advance Sembcorp Marine subsidiaries' business interests in Brazil. He was also accused of instructing employees to remove an email containing evidence of alleged bribes. Prosecutors decided to issue both men stern warnings instead after reviewing the case following the dismissal of related criminal proceedings in Brazil. The state courts subsequently granted both men discharges amounting to acquittals. Singapore stocks ended lower yesterday ahead of US President Donald Trump and Chinese President Xi Jinping's meeting in Washington. The Straits Times Index lost 0.5% to finish at 5,683 points. Venture Corp led the gainers on the STI, rising 0.7% to $16.77. City Developments Limited was the worst performing STI constituent, falling 2.4% to $8.22. Local banks ended lower. DBS lost 0.3% to end at $77.48. OCBC fell 0.2% to $31.59. And UOB declined 0.8% to $42.50. Iran says it will not allow freedom of navigation through the Strait of Hormuz, while U.S. sanctions and a naval blockade remain in place. President Masoud Pezeshkian told the UN General Assembly that Tehran's ready to resume talks to end the nearly seven-month conflict, but will not respond to threats. Iran's conditions include lifting the U.S. blockade, unfreezing Iranian assets, and ending the war on all fronts. As of September 23rd, U.S. forces had redirected 115 commercial vessels under the blockade. India's youth-led Cockroach Janta Party has given the country's chief election commissioner 48 hours to resign, threatening nationwide protests if he refuses. CJP founder Abhijit Dibke issued the ultimatum to Ganesh Kumar in New Delhi. The group is also demanding upcoming elections be suspended and the ongoing revision of voter rolls halted. The demands follow a report by the Indian Express newspaper alleging that two of the Election Commission's three members objected to decisions linked to changes to voter rolls. The Election Commission has rejected suggestions of internal divisions. Opposition parties are also demanding Kumar's removal.
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2: In the Nations League, Arsenal's Kai Havertz and Sunderland's Brian Brobbey were both injured as the Netherlands drew 1-1 with Germany in Group B. Felix Metscher put Germany ahead before Liverpool's Cody Gakpo equalised in stoppage time. Havertz was forced off after taking a high boot to the knee, while Brobbey appeared to suffer a muscle injury. The match also marked the managerial debuts of Jurgen Klopp for Germany and Xavi Fernandez for the Netherlands. In Group D, Erling Haaland scored twice as Norway beat Denmark 3-2 in their opener. Oscar Bob put Norway ahead after 14 minutes before Haaland doubled the lead 4 minutes later. Mikkel Damsgaard pulled one back for Denmark before the half-hour mark. And Rasmus Højlund equalised on the hour, but Haaland struck again in the 75th minute to secure Norway's victory. In Group G, Israel forward side Abu Farchi was sent off after scoring an equaliser in a 3-1 defeat by Austria. The 20-year-old received a second yellow card after grabbing the corner flag and using it to simulate firing a gun during his celebration. At the Asian Games, Japan has ended a 60-year wait for the men's team table tennis title, beating China 3-2 in the final. China had been chasing a ninth consecutive men's team gold. Japan's success was followed by another milestone in the pool, as 17-year-old Shin Ohashi broke the 200-meter breaststroke world record. Ohashi won his second gold of the Games in 2 minutes 4.83 seconds, beating the previous world record set by China's Qin Hai Yang in 2023. And that's your sports update. I'm Shahzad Haq.
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3: 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Good morning, Zora.
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4: Good morning.
3: Okay, Zora, we're going to jump right in, okay? This is the Friday edition of Breakfast Bingo. So think of fun things that you may do over the weekend, okay?
4: All right.
3: No. She's like, no, it's I'm not. She's like, I'm not doing anything fun because I'm sitting for my PSLE.
5: That's a big clue from Angel there.
3: Okay.
5: Because that's the theme of today's Breakfast Bingo. Okay, Zora?
4: Oh,
3: yeah.
4: Okay.
3: All right. Hang on. Your time starts now. B. It's a great picnic spot and is sandy.
4: Beach.
3: I. It's a cold treat in a cone.
4: Ice cream.
3: N. Once the sun sets, it becomes Friday
4: night.
3: G. To get your friends and family together is to
4: Gaza.
3: Yes. Oh, hopefully you don't have to do the extra time at work today.
4: Overtime?
3: Yeah! Look at you!
5: Very sharp.
3: Oh my gosh.
4: Thank you.
3: You're going to ace your PSLE, I can just tell. Congratulations, Zora.
4: Thank you so much.
3: You're welcome. You, Mommy, and Daddy have won $150 worth of Dempsey Hill vouchers. Enjoy.
4: Thank you.
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3: On the PIE towards Tuas, a broken down vehicle after the KJE. Also at the junction of Lorong Ah Soo and Hougang Avenue 1, blackout of traffic lights there. On the TPE towards the PIE after Punggol Road, a broken down vehicle. Wherever you are this Friday morning, stay safe.
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2: Okay, I have a situation that's been messaged in by someone called RC. Now, this RC says right outside the BKE exit 2, a motorcycle accident in lane 2 heading towards the PIE. Okay, so that is the same situation I have on my screen. It's an accident on the BKE towards the PIE after Bukit Panjang Road. So exit 2 is after Bukit Panjang Road. Avoid lanes 2 and 3, in fact, because of that accident. If you have any other details, please let us know. 8855-0920.
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8: These are your news headlines. I'm Shazad Haque. Part of a walking trail in MacRitchie Reservoir Park, next to the Singapore Island Country Club, has been cordoned off after a huge hole in the ground was seen on Wednesday. Responding to media queries yesterday, National Water Agency PUB said it's investigating the cause of the hole, which is 60 centimetres wide and 50 centimetres deep. PUB added that while the hole has been filled, the cordon will remain to ensure public safety. It will monitor the stability of the ground and its surrounding areas over the next few days. Former Sembcorp Marine President and CEO Wong Wun Sun and former Jurong Shipyard Senior General Manager Lee Fuk Kung have been acquitted of all charges over alleged corruption linked to the company's Brazil business. Mr. Wong had allegedly conspired with Mr. Lee to make payments to advance Sembcorp Marine subsidiaries' business interests in Brazil. He was also accused of instructing employees to remove an email containing evidence of alleged bribes. Prosecutors decided to issue both men stern warnings instead, after reviewing the case following the dismissal of related criminal proceedings in Brazil. The state courts subsequently granted both men discharges, amounting to acquittals. Singapore stocks ended lower yesterday ahead of US President Donald Trump and Chinese President Xi Jinping's meeting in Washington. The Straits Times Index lost 0.5% to finish at 5,683 points. Venture Corp led the gainers on the STI, rising 0.7% to $16.77. City Developments Limited was the worst performing STI constituent, falling 2.4% to $8.22. Local banks ended lower. DBS lost 0.3% to end at $77.48. OCBC fell 0.2% to $31.59. And UOB declined 0.8% to $42.50. Iran says it will not allow freedom of navigation through the Strait of Hormuz, while US sanctions and a naval blockade remain in place. President Masoud Pezeshkian told the UN General Assembly that Tehran's ready to resume talks to end the nearly seven-month conflict, but will not respond to threats. Iran's conditions include lifting the US blockade, unfreezing Iranian assets, and ending the war on all fronts. As of September 23rd, US forces had redirected 115 commercial vessels under the blockade. India's youth-led Cockroach Janta Party has given the country's chief election commissioner 48 hours to resign, threatening nationwide protests if he refuses. CJP founder Abhijit Dibke issued the ultimatum to Gyanesh Kumar in New Delhi. The group is also demanding upcoming elections be suspended and the ongoing revision of voter rolls halted. The demands follow a report by the Indian Express newspaper alleging that two of the Election Commission's three members objected to decisions linked to changes to voter rolls. The Election Commission has rejected suggestions of internal divisions. Opposition parties are also demanding Kumar's removal.
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1: All right, I have three things that are happening this weekend. First up, Hip Joseon. Now, this brings Korean traditional culture and hip-hop together. Seoul's Ambiguous Dance Company is here from today till Sunday with a dance workshop and K-Soul tasting at Scape starting today. Wow. And full performances at the Esplanade Outdoor Theatre tomorrow and on Sunday, and it's all free. Mm. So anyone who loves their K-dramas, their K-food, their K-anything, this is something that's going to be a lot of fun.
2: Sounds like fun.
1: Yeah. Next, we have Moonbeats After Dark. Now, this lands at the Science Center tomorrow, September 26th. You get to dance under a giant 3-meter glowing moon, choose between 3 DJ channels on LED headphones, and explore the galleries after dark. It's part of Celestial Nights, which runs until Sunday. And finally, Big Wine Freaks. Now, this is a wine place in Chinatown. They're celebrating their second anniversary tomorrow night. They have a six course dinner from 7 p.m., followed by a DJ after party from 10 p.m. till late. So, 3 very different ways to spend your weekend with or without the kids. You can always head online to our Facebook page, KISS92FM, for the full list.
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2: Forwards, rain in the afternoon. Temperature will hit a high of 34 degrees Celsius.
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1: Okay, taking a look at the situation on the roads. Remember, there is

0: 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This is in the direction of the PIE at exit 2, which is Bukit Panjang Road. Avoid lanes 2 and 3. A motorcycle was spotted. I'm not quite sure who else or if there was anyone else involved, but it's causing quite a bit of backup. 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
2: You'll get 10% more sleep if you do this every day. What do you think it is, Angel?
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2: Exercise, okay. Mm. Good guess, but not the answer I'm looking for. Shaista?
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2: 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But no, not the answer I'm looking for. You'll get 10% more sleep if you do this every day. Work overtime.
3: No.
2: Angel was the closest, but no cigar still. Oh. Work overtime, and for sure, you'll be so tired, you'll fall off to sleep in a very deep way. Oh.
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7: Avery Cochran, Toy Gun. 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